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1: Let's be honest. Sometimes life can be a lot, so you need a break. So what do you say we hang up for the next hour and I will play all of your favorite songs from the 80s and the 90s. It's Adele. Thanks for being here. Coming up, we'll hear from REO Speedwagon, some Madonna. But first, let's kick it off with Bon Jovi.

78. She dropped out of college and she was like, I'm done. She went to New York City with $35 in her pocket and never gave up. And look at her now, still making people go, oh, Madonna. I think she'll do that forever, don't you?

So Madonna's birthday is on Sunday. She turns 68. And as you know, she is still doing her thing and doing it well. Love her. You know, she was a straight-A student. But back in 1970,

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1: Hey, what's going on? How you doing? I'm Adele. Do you ever get cravings for food that you used to eat all the time when you were a kid? Like, remember coming home from school in the 80s and you would head right to the kitchen because you were so hungry? And maybe you were like me and you were a latchkey kid, right? So you had to cook for yourself. So your options were like zoodles, Alphagetti. I feel like Alphagetti was a thing, was it? Or am I remembering wrong? And then, of course, Kraft Dinner, Chef Boyardee ravioli right out of the can. Sometimes I would eat it. Oh my gosh. And then, of course, cereal right out of the box. Captain Crunch. Yeah, it's been a while since I've had zoodles or Captain Crunch.

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Like, sorry, I can't make it into work. It's just too nice, and I want to sit on a patio. Well, tomorrow would be a great day to do that. Beautiful sunshine and a high of 28. 98.1 CHFI. It's the Feel Good 80s and 90s show. I hope you're doing well.

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1: Hi, what's up, Toronto? I'm Adele. As always, thank you so much for hanging out. 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John Tesh is coming up next, but I just wanted to give you a heads up in case you don't know. 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
2: All right, it's time to move you from the place you are right now in your life to the place you were meant to be. 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Here is the solution when family tension is brewing. Take a hike, literally. Now, the best solution is to grab your relatives and go for a walk together outside. This is according to San Jose State University, who studied this. They say walking for 20 minutes in a natural setting leads to a greater sense of family togetherness and closeness. Child development professor Dr. Dina Eisenstark led the

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1: 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This is the John Tesh Radio Show. John Tesh, give Drawer a little intelligence for your health. It turns out I've been eating all wrong, Gib. I just found it out. It's about blood sugar. So researchers at Weill Cornell, where I have been treated actually in New York, they found eating vegetables and protein first and saving the bread or potatoes for last cuts the after-meal blood sugar spike by up to 40%.
2: That's wild.
1: Same plate, same calories. The sequence just slows the sugar down. So the action plan is vegetables first and then your chicken or fish and starch, especially your starch last. I always have bread with olive oil first.
2: I know. It's good because they put the bread on the table or they put the tortilla chips on the table and then you're going for that because they know your food's going to take a while, all that stuff. Oh, man.
1: Or even even a glass of wine is sugar, too.
2: Right, yeah. Right. So, I mean, look, what we want to do is we want to slow the stuff that increases, that has high glycemic in your body, so it doesn't get digested as quickly and spike your blood sugar. We know that that eating it and digesting it over a longer period of time is going to be better for you, not having that big instant spike in blood sugar. That's what we're trying to avoid. This helps you with that, but it also helps you look like a weirdo if you're sitting there like, I'll have a steak as an appetizer, and then I'll just nosh on some bread while everybody else is having their entree. I don't know how you're gonna swing this, but if you got the Hungry Man dinner in front of you, eat the meat first. First, and then finish with the mashed potatoes. That's the only way to do this without looking like a weirdo.
1: Does that still exist, the Hungry Man?
2: I mean, whatever the equivalent is. Hungry Man.
1: I love that.
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0: 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At some point in every day, couples should share the best thing that happened to them.
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0: producer J.J. 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

0: I heard about this before, Gib, when we were doing a piece on sleep. And now researchers at MIT, they reported in Nature Neuroscience that about the brain's wash cycle during sleep. It turns out that that waves of fluid that they rinse out the day's gunk. I don't think that's a scientific term for it. But if we skip sleep, the cleaning process doesn't get done. And so we end up in a brain fog, like in the middle of a day of the next day. So the deep cleaning happens in the night, early in the bedtime, so early in your sleep cycle. But a lot of times we don't go to sleep until 10, 11, 12 at night, and that cycle won't happen.
1: Right.
0: The wash cycle.
1: You need to get that full those full cycles of sleep, of light sleep into heavy sleep into REM sleep, which is actually, it appears lighter than your heavy sleep. That process, one of those cycles, is what does the full cleaning out that you need. And sometimes you need more than one, which is why we recommend between 7 to 9 hours of sleep, depending on your needs and your age, to get that regular sleep. It's super important. We know that we need it. And if you go without it for long enough, if enough of that gunk, as you say, the scientific term for it is, builds up in your brain, eventually you end up with psychosis. So avoid the psychosis.
0: Yeah.
1: Get some sleep.
0: That's what they do. That's torture now. They keep people up.
1: Oh, yeah. Oh, yeah. They play...
2: they're killing the girl tonight.
1: They play Nickelback at like...
2: Sign the papers.
0: Sorry. It's Cheech and Chong.
1: That is Cheech and Chong. Very relevant.
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It's Feel Good Evenings with more of your favorite 80s and 90s songs. This is the John Tesh Radio Show. Welcome back to the John Tesh Radio Show. Very interesting news now on fighting chronic pain. Apparently, it's all about wearing green tinted glasses or sitting in a room lit by green.

0: green light. So this so-called green light therapy is being hailed as an effective way to reduce both the frequency and severity of pain episodes, whether it's back pain or migraines. For example, researchers at the University of Arizona conducted a study involving migraine sufferers, and after exposing everyone to green lights for an hour a day for 10 weeks, people experienced a whopping 65% drop in the frequency of their headaches. Another study from Duke University involved fibromyalgia patients, and after just 2 weeks, those who wore green-tinted glasses for a few hours a day were significantly less likely to need opioids for pain relief compared to people wearing any other shade of glasses. The reason? Well, green light waves trigger the release of a neurotransmitter that plays a huge role in blocking pain reception in the brain. Now listen, if you want to try this, just search migraine glasses on Amazon. I just did this. You're going to find them easily.
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0: 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This is the John Tesh Radio Show. So, Gabe, I'm at a certain age where I really don't want to fall down.
1: Of course not.
0: It's a long way. I'm 2 meters. When I was in Europe covering sports, this guy came up to me from Sweden. He goes, Mr. Tesh, how... It's a terrible Swedish accent.
1: It really is bad.
0: How old are you in meters? I said, wow, 2 meters. And then my friend, who's like chewing on French fries, goes, hey, Tesh, you're an Olympic event.
1: The 2 meter dash?
0: The 2 meter. Anyway, I don't want to fall down. So now researchers say walking backward is one of the, I've heard about this. People are doing it on treadmills. You have to be careful, but it stabilizes your knee and forces your brain to balance without counting on your eyes. So people felt steadier in about 4 weeks. If the end at their next walk, they found like a clear flat stretch and just went backward for a couple of minutes.
1: So I've seen people do this at the gym on the treadmill. They go side to side, they walk forward, and then they spend a good amount of time walking backwards. It engages different muscles. It helps with those muscles that help stabilize you when you are walking forward. So there are a huge

0: huge upsides to this concept. Make sure that if you're going to try this, you're not going 0 to 60, right? Like, you're not sprinting over uneven ground all of a sudden walking backwards. You want to be on a treadmill, a flat surface, someplace where you can catch yourself if you start to go down, but it's something to do regularly to build those other muscles and help with your balance overall.
1: Yeah. My wife will tell you that I can't back up a car without hitting something.
0: Right. So it's something you can hold on to.
1: I need side mirrors in my body.
0: A treadmill's a great fit for you.
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1: The first time I ever tried Melba toast was with a neighbor. 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
2: 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Cool Whip? 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
2: No Wait, Cool Whip.
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1: Good morning. Happy Tuesday. So it's Spoil Your Dog Day, and Gurdeep and Steph spoil their dogs. They're going to tell you how next.

0: Good news. We don't have to worry about the rain today. You can put the umbrellas away. A high of 28 with lots of sunshine.
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3: I love this day. I don't always abide by the days and do them like on National like Cherry Tart Day. I'm not necessarily eating a cherry tart. Today is National Spoil Your Dog Day. This I will do. I know you will do as well.
0: Yeah.
3: You've got Coda. Do you spoil Coda?
0: So it's hard to want to not want to spoil him, but he gets sick on a lot of stuff. So I can't get him like a ton of treats. I got to watch what I give him. He doesn't like wearing like clothes because he's got so much fur on him.
3: Right. So it's just like spoiling him with belly rubs.
0: Yeah. And he eats all of his beds that I've ever bought him. So I can't even buy him
3: a
0: nice
3: bed.
0: And he destroyed it within
3: 24 hours. Yeah.
0: Half hour.
3: Yeah. That was Coffee's first bed.
0: But yeah, I would like to spoil him. But I guess like going for longer walks or, yeah, giving him some extra belly rubs. That's the spoiling that Coda gets.
3: Do you think
0: gets.
3: Coda will know it's National Spoil Your Dog Day?
0: He already sent me a text this morning. He's like, when you come home, I want a bully stick.
3: He's like, Mom is really rubbing my belly today. Yes, I definitely spoil Coffee.
0: Yeah, you do.
3: Coffee's got a sensitive stomach, so like, I also don't spoil her with, you
0: treats.
3: Know, I'll give her the odd puppuccino.
0: Right.
3: But for me, it's more, yeah, I dress her up. I don't know if she likes it or not.
0: Yeah.
3: I do it.
0: But she, when you do put clothes on her, she'll walk around.
3: She does, yeah. She just lets me, like, do anything. She
0: Coda
3: doesn't really
0: freezes. He will not
3: really?
0: Move until we take it off.
3: Oh, man. I once put earmuffs on her and she froze. Nothing on the face she doesn't like. But my mom just got back from India. She was visiting her family there. And in India, whenever you go to India, it's always like, what do you want? Because in India, manual labor is so cheap. You can get anything made, like leather goods or jewelry or outfits, custom-made suits. I was like, what do you want? What do you want? I'm like, I don't want anything. And then I saw a picture of a little doggy sari.
0: Oh,
3: so sari, the traditional
0: yes.
3: outfit. And I said, Mom, I changed. Actually, I do want something. I said this. I want this for Coffee.
0: Did you send her measurements over?
3: So they just had small, medium, large.
0: Oh, okay,
3: I'm
0: they
3: like,
0: were already
3: I'm
0: done.
3: I'm like, get a medium. I think that'll work because it's kind of meant to hang off you a little bit.
0: Yeah.
3: So I'm going to see my mom today.
0: Oh,
3: she
0: my God.
3: She just got back from India on Saturday. So I got a little Coffee lenga or sari that she's going to wear. And I don't know what.
0: What color did you get?
3: I'm not sure what my mom picked.
0: Okay.
3: I just sent her the idea. Now, I don't know. Occasion she'd wear this for is like a wedding or something. So if I do get married, this is what she'll be wearing. If not, I'll just sneak her into some weddings that I attend and she's going to be all dressed up.
0: She's going to be a date.
3: Am I crazy?
0: No, like, that's so cute.
3: It's going to be so cute, right?
0: Yeah. And see, I wish I could put more things on Coda and he didn't just freeze and look at me like, what are you doing to me?
3: Right.
0: Because I love dogs that are dressed up. They look so cute.
3: Can I tell you, if you can get Coda to wear some stuff,
0: yeah.
3: Can I suggest, this is something I've done with Coffee as well, matching onesies, especially over the holidays. If you and Coda were matching onesies and you get a little like family picture, it's like your whole family has matching onesies.
0: Okay, I'm going to have to start looking now because I know they sell out fast.
3: Yeah, if you are so inclined, there's a photo deep in my Instagram of Coffee and I wearing matching onesies on a talk show together.
0: Okay.
3: And it's just lovely.
0: I can't wait to see it. I can't wait to see what your mom brought her.
3: Yeah, I'll definitely take some pics and send it. You won't believe I did this for my dog. That's what we want to know. What did you do to spoil your dog? 416-872-CHFI. You can call us right now. No.

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4: This is CHI Traffic. I'm Eva Fragiscatos. Good morning. On the eastbound 401 east of Mavis, HOV and left lane closed for construction. East of Liverpool Express, two left lanes closed for construction. Westbound on the 401, the northbound 412 ramp is closed. And then west 401 at the 404, the transfer lanes to the collectors also shut down because of construction. South DVP ramp to Richmond, that is closed off, and that's all because of ongoing construction. 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
3: So today is Spoil Your Dog Day. And look, we know that people who have dogs, we're crazy people. Like, we absolutely love our dogs. We'll do anything for them. If you got a dog, you're probably spoiling them in this day and age. I know Steph and I are. Fishifer's not here today, but I know he spoils Ozzy as well. What have you done to spoil your dog? You won't believe I did this for my dog. That's what we want to know. Let's go to Anita in Toronto.
4: I have a blind dog named Benji. He doesn't really like to walk much. So I got him a doggy backpack and a stroller so I can take him with me for walks.
3: Oh, I love that. So he gets in the stroller when you go for walks, or he's riding in your backpack.
4: Yes.
3: And does Benji enjoy that?
4: Not particularly. He's getting used to it.
3: Is it really spoiling him, or is it spoiling you? Because now he gets to come with you everywhere.
4: Yeah, it's kind of a little bit of both, I guess. Yeah.
3: A little bit of both. I'm just trying to picture coffee in a backpack. I don't know that you would be cool with that.
5: No, when I first got Coda, I got a doggy backpack and I meant to use it because it's smaller. Mm-hmm. He wouldn't fit in it now. And I never used it, but I was like, what a cute concept.
4: He's a smaller dog, so it works perfectly because he's a kind of a Shih Tzu, Pekingese, and Ewok mix.
3: Ewok mix, yeah, the official breed. Anita, thanks so much for sharing.
4: Thanks.
3: Text coming in at 981-981. You won't believe I did this to spoil my dog. How about this? Sneaking our dog into a hotel in Niagara Falls to spend our weekend getaway with the family. That's from Darlene. Wow. I mean, that's risky.
5: It is risky.
3: It's not a dog-friendly hotel. You might botch your whole stay. I will say, Darlene, and I think COVID actually changed this a little bit. There are a lot of dog-friendly hotels. You'd be surprised.
5: Really?
3: Oh. Fancy hotels that you wouldn't think would be dog-friendly.
5: Are now dog-friendly.
3: Yeah, like I know like the Royal York is dog-friendly. Hotel X is dog-friendly.
5: Oh,
3: there's some
5: cool
3: nice hotels that are dog-friendly.
5: Right on. I didn't know that.
3: Yeah, absolutely. Another text coming in here from Jules who says, I don't have one, but I foster and I have many friends who do. I make them all natural human-grade dog treats and pups when it's hot.
5: That's what, so my daughter made some treats and it's like oats, peanut butter, and banana. That's it. That's all that's in it. And my dog loves
3: them. I mean, I would eat that.
5: I know. You can eat them. There's
3: delicious.
5: Nothing else in them.
3: Yeah, that's fantastic. Okay, let's do one more call here. Brandy in Hamilton. You won't believe I did this for my dog. What'd you do?
6: This is my grand doggie that I do this for.
3: Adorable. Love that.
6: Well, I always try to find her the best unique toys that my daughter can't find. So far, I have, it looks like a Kentucky Fried Chicken bucket, chew toy.
3: Nice.
6: And an ice cat from Tim Hortons chew toy.
3: Oh, man, I love the branding. I mean, that's fantastic.
6: I can't wait for her to see them.
3: Oh, you haven't given them to your granddog yet?
6: No, because she's coming for a week to visit me. So I always get her special stuff when she comes to visit me.
3: That's so fun. You know what? My mom loves having a grand doggie as well, and she's actually going to be watching coffee all this week as well because I'm going away, so some similarity there.
6: Yeah.
3: What's your dog, your grand doggie's name, and what's the breed?
6: Violet, and she's a black lab.
3: Oh, very sweet. How old is Violet?
6: 6.
3: Amazing. I hope you enjoy your week with Violet. You're such a good, what's the word? What would be the word?
6: Grandma.
3: Just grandma. Just grandma. That one doesn't change.
6: Yeah,
3: it's just grand doggie that changes.
6: Yes.
3: Okay, that took me a second to wrap my brain around. Brandy, thanks so much for the call.
6: Awesome. Thank you.
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1: Good morning. Five liberals, one big job, their first debate of the leadership race. Navdeep Bains, Dylan Morando, Eric Lombardi, Stephanie Bowman, and Lee Fairclough all took the stage in Brampton, making their case for why they should lead the Ontario Liberal Party. The debate is the first of several leading up to the leadership vote in November. In BC, the mayor of Summerland was emotional as he warned the thousands who've been forced out of their homes throughout the Okanagan to brace themselves for what they will be returning to once an evacuation order is over. He also said the fire is still out of control, and the BC Wildfire Service says it's now more than 155 square kilometers in size. A magnitude 7.4 earthquake has rocked Western Colombia. It happened on Monday, and more than 100 people are dead and nearly 3,000 are listed as missing. Hundreds of buildings have been damaged or destroyed, and the country's president has declared a national disaster. In sports, the Jays opened their four-game series against the Red Sox with a 2-1 win. They play again tonight at 7:07. CHFI weather, sunny today with a high of 28. Tonight, clear and a low of 15. And on Wednesday, sunny with a slight chance of showers and a high of 24. Right now, it's 20 degrees.

Okay, so I tried something new this morning. It was actually inspired by Gurdeep. He's off. But this was on my way to work, and I think I'm doing it wrong. Yeah, I'm going to tell you about it next.

0: 28 with lots of sunshine. We don't have to worry about the rain today. 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
0: So Gurdeep is off for the rest of the week. He is on a well-deserved vacation, which is nice. I think it's a staycation. He's staying in town, but getting some downtime. And he mentioned something on the show, and he actually mentioned it with you while I was off, that he does this, like, breathing exercise every morning.
3: Yes, his gratitude breaths.
0: Yes.
3: Yes.
0: And I thought, wow, what a great idea. Like, basically what he does is he says on his drive-in,
3: yeah,
0: he will think about all the things that he's grateful for, and he will, I guess, out loud start to, you know, breathe out as he's talking about what he's thankful for.
3: Yeah.
0: And I thought, well, that's so, what a great way to start your day.
3: Right.
0: Right? And so I'm like, I'm going to try it. So I tried it this morning. Okay. I think I'm doing it wrong. So I started with like a deep breath. I don't really know what I'm supposed to do. I need some clarity
3: right,
0: from him. But I took a deep breath. And then as I

0: was like exhaling. I was like grateful for my beautiful kids and my family and the beautiful life we have and Paul. And as I started yawning. As I was saying the Paul part. So then I was like, oh, okay, that was funny. I was like, you know, I just got to him and then I started yawning. I was like, okay,
1: You're already bored.
0: Yes. Yeah. I'm like, no, let's try this again. So then I take another deep breath and then I'm like, I'm like so grateful for the health of my family and the continued good health of my parents. And then I'm like, what am I going to have for breakfast? Started to think about, did I remember to bring my lunch? What did I pack? Like my mind just started to wander. And then finally I'm like, I'm grateful for Steph and for Kradeep and for Fishtifer. And then I was like, that's really hard to say. I wish we had like a little acronym or something that we could. So then I'm like FSG and like, that sounds like MSG. And then my mind just started wandering and going to all these other places. And I'm like, how does he do it? While driving?
1: Well, also, and that's what he said too. I remember he prefaced it with, I do this on my drive-in. I don't recommend it.
0: Yeah, I don't. Because I will tell you right now, my mind went to all the places other than what I was supposed to be doing, which was gratitude and all the things. Because, and I don't know, have you ever done like any meditating?
1: I tried, but I can't.
0: I can't.
1: I know, because my mind is all over the place and I really wish I could because I know that I need it.
0: Yes, I need it too, but inevitably I will go to the to-do list of all the things I need to do. I'm like, my mind wanders in places it's not supposed to.
1: Yeah.
0: Or I fall asleep.
1: Or you start yawning.
0: Or start yawning.
1: So then we should have started the break with this.
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3: You're doing it wrong.
0: Yes. I don't know how
1: you
0: to breathe
1: doing
0: and be
1: wrong.
0: Grateful, apparently, at the same time.
1: I know. I don't know what the trick is, but I know it's that you are doing that wrong because I would also be doing it wrong, though, I feel, because my brain starts wandering.
0: Yeah.
1: So I don't know what the fix is.
0: I don't know.
1: Maybe do it after you've had like breakfast or lunch. Maybe try after lunch.
0: Okay, I will do that. I will say I also made up a little song. I was like, you down with FSG? Yeah, you know me.
1: Oh, wow.
0: Yeah, we really got to work on it.

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3: The CHFI traffic, I'm Eva Frangiscatos. If you are using the eastbound side of the 401 at Victoria Park and the Express, right lane closed for construction. At Port Union Express, two left lanes closed for construction. And then east of White's to Brock Road, all express lanes remain shut down. Westbound 401, approaching the 404 Express, two right lanes remain closed off for construction. It is slow from Victoria Park in the Express. You can still access the 404 Don Valley Parkway ramp from the Express. Westbound side of the 401, west of 6 South, a single lane for construction. And Toronto bound QEW, the ramp to Nikola Tesla, is closed. Over 1,000 exotic birds and animals. 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

0: 50, 20 degrees on our way to 28 today with lots of sunshine.
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0: So today is National Sons and Daughters Day, and Seth and I actually both have a son and a daughter. We are blessed with both.
2: Yes, we are.
0: And I remember when Sia was born, I was waiting for Bodhi to be born, but we didn't know the gender at the time. And I thought, oh, you know, if it's two girls, great. Like, I have a sister. I grew up with a sister. I know girls.
2: Did you purposely not find out the gender?
0: I didn't want to know. Yeah. I was going to be happy. Obviously, you know, all children are blessings. So I was happy either way. But I know sisters because I have a sister.
2: Yes.
0: And I thought, oh, well, you know, I don't know about a boy.
2: I was the same way because I have a brother and a sister. And I wanted a sister for my daughter because I was like, it's so great having a sister.
0: Yes.
2: But then I loved hanging out with my brother. Like, I played all the games with my brother, right? So I was like, that's why I didn't care. But then I don't know why. I guess maybe because I have a sister and not two brothers.
0: Right.
2: I was like, I need my daughter to have another sister.
0: Yeah.
2: But I never did. But I love that.

0: And I have a boy and a girl.
1: And I will say the same is that someone has said to me, they're like, oh, just wait. You'll see the difference between having a boy and a girl. And I was like, no, I'm going to treat them the same. Yeah. I'm going to do the same thing. I'm going to make sure their room is gender neutral. Yeah. Like, I'm not going to push anything yes. on them. There's yeah. no like princesses and, yeah. you know, and like sports and car, like whatever they're going to be, they're going to be. And just, you know, of course, the way it goes is that he is such a boy.
0: Yeah.
1: She's such a girl in the very stereotypical way yes. of whatever that yeah. means. But having a boy is also very different. It's a different kind of love than having
0: totally
1: a girl.
0: Totally different.
1: And I appreciate both so much.
0: Yeah.
1: Even though your kids are teens,
0: yeah.
1: do you still have that appreciation for getting both?
0: I don't like either one of them right now. it's tough when they become teenagers, especially because I know Bodhi's the same as my son Ezio, is they're very affectionate.
1: Yes.
0: And that starts going away
1: no.
0: and it sucks.
1: No.
0: But apparently it returns later. I'm going to wait for that.
1: When?
0: But
1: when they're like 45?
0: I don't know. Maybe I think so. I heard someone was telling me like it's usually like in their mid-20s where they start realizing, okay, like I love my mom again.
1: Oh,
0: not that they
1: okay.
0: ever lose the love for you, but they start hanging out with their friends. They start liking, like they want to get into a relationship.
1: Yeah.
0: And so now it's weird to hug you and want to hang out with you all the time.
1: Oh, no.
0: So my son just turned 14 yesterday, and I've noticed it the last, like, probably, like, 8 months. My daughter was also more affectionate when she was little, but she was never as affectionate as my son is.
1: Right.
0: I find that now she will have, like, spurts
1: oh.
0: of affection.
1: And you're just grateful for them.
0: And I'm like, just like, I just keep quiet. Because first I would, like, acknowledge it.
1: Yeah.
0: And then she'd back off. So
1: right.
0: I'm like, I'm just going to shut up now.
1: Yeah. Enjoy the hugs yeah. while you're getting
0: yeah.
1: them. We were watching The Three Little Pigs. And in the story, I guess the mom says to the three pigs, like, now it's time for you to leave the house. It's time aww. For you to go and make your own homes yeah. for yourself. This is the time. And Bodhi looks over at me. And he's like, Mama, he's like, am I going to have to leave? And I'm like, no. Yeah. Like, you can stay with Mama forever. And he's like, okay, I'm never leaving. I'm going to stay with you forever. I was like, yes, you are. And I know he's going to grow up and not, you know, that's not going to happen. But in the meantime.
0: Well, the way things are going and how expensive it is, they're probably going to be living with you forever.
1: Forever,
0: so
1: right?
0: So are my kids, yeah.
1: Yes. And then Sia, just last night, she said, Mama, she said, are you 100? And I was like, no, I'm 47.
0: You're like,
1: and
0: she's no, 99. Like,
1: yeah, right? She thinks I'm 100 for yeah. some reason. I was like, no, I'm 47. She's like, okay. She goes, when are you going to be 100? I said, well, I'm going to grow up and one day I'll be 100. She's like, but I don't want you to get old.
0: Aww.
1: And I'm like, oh, she's like, I want you to stay like this forever.
0: I used to say that to my parents too, because I was the youngest. I'm like, you guys are all going to get old before me.
1: Why?
0: My mom's like, that's not how it works, but it does, but relax.
1: I know the thoughts that go through yeah. their mind. Anyway, all that to say is that we appreciate our
0: yes.
1: sons and our daughters, and this is the day to
0: and
1: do
0: hug
1: it.
0: Them all the time.
1: Yes. And you're never leaving.

0: 98.1 CHFI, it's the Pooja and Gurdeep Show. So Gurdeep is off on vacation. He'll be back next week. But we have our cash call. Someone picked up for the $5,000 cash call yesterday, which is great news. That means we reset to $1,000 today at 7 o'clock. So yesterday, if you put in a keyword at any time, you had 12 chances from 8 a.m. to 8 p.m., you may be getting that cash call this morning. Just after 7 o'clock, make sure you answer. Let's get a check on your news now. It's 20 degrees. Here's Eva Fragiscados.
1: Good morning. The five people who want to lead the Ontario Liberal Party squared off in their first debate last night. Lee Fairclough, Eric Lombardi, Navdeep Bains, Stephanie Bowman, and Dylan Morando all took the stage, sharing their visions for the party and criticized Doug Ford on issues like healthcare and the economy. The next leader will be announced November 21st. Canadians are paying a pretty penny for by-elections. According to Elections Canada, by-elections this year to replace departing members of parliament could cost taxpayers upwards of $24 million. Elections Canada says it typically costs more to hold by-elections in the GTA because of higher prices for facility rentals and advertising. Passengers on the Porter plane grounded by a child who refused to buckle up last week are unsure if the airline will compensate them for the cancellation. The Toronto-bound flight couldn't take off from Victoria due to the seatbelt standoff, and it was canceled. Porter apologized, and passengers were able to fly the next day, but the airline has not said whether they will be compensated. In sports, the Jays opened their four-game series against the Red Sox with a 2-1 win. They play again tonight at 7:07. CHFI weather, sunny today with a high of 28. Tonight, clear and a low of 15. And on Wednesday, sunny with a slight chance of showers and a high of 24. Right now, it's 20 degrees.

0: $100. It's hard to say, but so fun to play. And it's an easy game. Gurdeep is actually off on vacation, so we have his word. Okay, he sent us his word. So don't worry, we're going to figure it out. All you have to do is pick a team. Gurdeep's going to pick his word. I pick my word. We're going to whirl up our words. You pick the team and the word you think it's going to land on. If you're right, you win $100. It's that simple. 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
11: With CHY Traffic, I'm Eva Fragiscatos. Westbound on the 401, it looks like it's slow out of the Durham area from the 412 to Salem. And then approaching the 404 Express, two right lanes still closed for construction. It is busy from Kennedy, both in the Express and Collector lanes. Westbound 401 at Highway 6 South, it's a single lane for construction. On the Toronto-bound QEW, right on the downside of the Burlington Skyway, the left lane is closed now for a collision. Needing an oil change or maintenance check? Drop in to Mr. Lou Plus Tires. No appointment needed before you hit the road this summer. 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
14: So we are playing Word Whirl for instant cash. $100 on the line. We're going to call our player next.

0: hard to say, but it is fun to play. And we got James from Brampton, who's playing for $100. Good morning, James.
1: Good morning.
0: What are you up to this morning?
1: Just working right now.
0: Oh, you're already at work?
1: Yeah, 7 hours since 3.
0: Oh, wow. So what's your shift like?
1: Pretty good. 3 till about 11 o'clock every day. So.
0: Oh, my. Can I ask where you work?
1: I work for a company called UniFirst. I'm a driver.
0: Oh, okay. So you've got those early... I thought it was bad waking up at 3 o'clock. You start work at 3.
1: Yes.
0: Oh, that's impressive. So then do all your friends and family just know that they can't bother you like throughout the day because that's your time to take a nap or to sleep?
1: Pretty much from about 7:30 on, I'm usually in bed.
0: Yeah. Wow. Okay, well, that's really impressive. And I feel you, but I feel like you probably roll your eyes when we complain. When anybody complains about sleep, you're probably like, really? Really? I'm in bed by 7:30. So, James, $100 for you. You know how to play the game?
1: Yes.
0: Okay, so Gurdeep is off on vacation, but he sent in his word. He's going to pick a word. Okay. I'm going to pick a word. We'll whirl it up, and then you decide which team you want to go with, okay?
1: Okay.
0: Okay, so do we have Gurdeep's word to play? Okay, what did he send in?
2: Thunder.
0: Oh, thunder. Thunder. Okay, he must have been, he said this yesterday, so I think that's because we got the thunder yesterday.
3: He got the thunder. Also, he loves Imagine Dragons.
0: That must be
3: the way he said it.
2: Thunder.
0: Thunder. And the thunder. Okay, well, then it only makes sense that I'd go lightning, right? Because there was both yesterday. I don't know. Did you get caught in any of that rain yesterday, James?
1: No, I didn't.
0: Oh, it was a downpour. Yeah, there was thunder and lightning. So he's going with
2: thunder.
0: And I'm going with lightning. So, James, which team would you like to go with? Team Gurdeep with thunder or Team Pooja with lightning?
1: I'll go with

0: Thunder.
1: Thunder. Okay, is there a reason why?
0: I was always called that in hockey when I was body checking people.
1: Oh, so. That was your nickname?
0: Pretty much.
1: James, a.k.a. Thunder? Wow, it has a nice ring to it. Okay, well, you picked Thunder. Let's whirl up our words and see what happens.
2: Thunder.
3: Lightning. Lightning.
1: Oh, no. Sorry, James. I know you known as the Thunder, but it ended up being lightning in the end. I'm so sorry.
0: That's okay.
1: Well, we appreciate you listening. Thank you. Yeah, and thanks for listening to the show and waking up early with us.
0: No problem. Every day, so...
1: Appreciate
0: love you guys.
1: You. Thank you so much. Have a good day at work.
0: You too.
1: Okay, bye.
0: Bye-bye.
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1: So if you live in Port Perry, you know what I'm talking about, but the weather wreaked havoc in some parts of Ontario over the weekend. We were just talking about thunder and lightning. That was nothing compared to what they got in Port Perry. I'm going to tell you more in your Daily Double coming up.

0: Okay, we got two stories you need to know. This happened over the weekend, but my feed, I'm still getting videos of the hailstorm from the weekend. Did you see any of this, Steph?
1: I didn't see the hail, but I had my son's birthday party outside. It was supposed to rain. It was supposed to thunderstorm. We didn't get any of that, but the wind was insane.
0: Yeah, the photos and videos are just unbelievable. I'm not going to lie. I thought it was AI. I was like, this can't be real. It was localized between Port Perry and Uxbridge, but most of the videos I saw were from Port Perry, where they saw golf-size hail.
1: What?
0: Which caused a ton of damage. I'm talking smashed windshields.
1: Yeah, even the small hail causes damage.
0: Yes.
1: That's crazy.
0: The windshields were smashed. There were dented cars. It's just a sea of white, larger than golf ball-size hail. And here in Toronto, nothing in comparison. Mother Nature was not playing. Hope everyone is okay, by the way. I am curious about the damage. What happens in this situation? Does insurance cover that?
1: Or is it like an act of God? Doesn't count?
0: Yeah. I don't know. If you live in Port Perry or you were impacted by that hailstorm, I'd love to hear from you. Text us at 981-981. Just let us know. Did you experience any of that? And if you had damage, who is covering the damage? I would love to know. Also, really quickly, Toronto's going to see a partial solar eclipse tomorrow.
1: Really? I thought we were done with solar eclipses.
0: I thought so too, but about 8% of the sun will be covered at maximum. So a solar eclipse is when the moon passes directly between the sun and Earth. It blocks the light of the sun and it casts a bit of a shadow. Here's the timing. 12:55 tomorrow, the eclipse begins, and then by 1:40, it's at its maximum.
1: This is in the afternoon.
0: In the afternoon, and then by 2:23, the eclipse will be over and done. It will not get dark. It's only 8% coverage, so it's going to all look very normal. However, you do need proper eyewear, the viewing glasses to be able to see it. So don't stare directly at the sun. That is not recommended. But just so you know, that's happening tomorrow.
1: All right.
0: All things Mother Nature on my end. What do you got?
1: Well, all things mothers and fathers. Lunches. That is like the least part of back to school,
0: No.
1: So I have a breakdown of this, of how much time we spend on lunches.
0: No. Why are you reminding us before we have to do it?
1: Well, because just so maybe you can maybe maximize your time and, I don't know, figure something else out. And then let me know. So they surveyed 2,000 parents and they spend about 12 hours a week just dealing with food.
0: 12 hours?
1: A week. And it takes them like 30 seconds to eat it or throw it in the garbage.
0: Oh, no.
1: Okay. That's 432 hours over the school year that we're spending on making lunches for our kids. So 3 hours goes into planning because you're trying to figure out what to make
0: them. This is true.
1: 3 hours of grocery shopping, 2 hours of packing those lunches, depending on how many kids you have, and 4 hours of actually cooking if you're making stuff for them as well. And then, like I said, the kids don't like it in the end. They're like, I don't want this.
0: I just got like this wave of anxiety as you were saying all this.
1: Right?
0: I was like, oh, no, no.
1: Can I have chicken fingers like Jeremy brings them? You're like, no, this is not Jeremy's household. And then 71% of parents say that their kids are picky eaters, and more than half say that they are constantly changing it up to try and please their kids
0: Oh my gosh.
1: But we are paying more attention to ingredients as well, because before it would just be like, here's like peanut butter and jam, which you can't bring peanut butter anymore, right?
0: No, true.
1: So 74% of parents say that they are more ingredient conscious than ever. So that's also what's taking a lot of time trying to prep these lunches. And the number one choice is sandwiches, the top bread that kids like to choose, sourdough.
0: Really?
1: I never expected that. I thought it'd be like just white bread.
0: Look at their palates.
1: Bread.
0: They're so elevated.
1: I know, but
0: they're
1: then,
0: like, sourdough, please.
1: I know, then you go.
0: I need it to be baking or whatever, rising for 24 hours or whatever it is that they
1: $8 on the sourdough, and then they're like, bring it back home. You're like, how come your lunch is back home? Because

0: I liked sourdough last week. I don't like it this week.
1: Exactly. Yeah. So just a little reminder, maybe they're not going to be happy with whatever you make.
0: Deep breath.
1: Yeah.
0: Deep breath. Serenity now.
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0: We have your nearly impossible question that's coming up.

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1: With Pooja and Gurdeep.
2: Okay, here it is for your Tuesday. 34% of people admit they've told this white lie to a friend. And I'm looking at the answer.
3: I've never lied to my friend about this.
2: Here's the problem. I've definitely said this. I wasn't lying, though. I believe it to be true.
3: Yeah, I only say this when it's true. I don't lie about this.
2: Now I'm thinking, do my friends think that's, oh, sure, it's a little white lie that I'm telling.
3: I'm trying to think because I don't know. I can't say too much. I'm going to give away too much. I'm not going to say it.
2: 34% of people admit they've told this little white lie to a friend. If you think you know the answer, give us a call. 416-872-2434. 416-872-CHFI. Or you could text us at 981-981. 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
4: Good morning. The wildfires in BC continue to burn, devastating parts of the Okanagan. The mayor of Summerland is warning residents to brace themselves for what they'll be coming back to once they're allowed home. More than 21,000 people are still being ordered to stay away from their homes due to the fire which broke out on Friday. Crews are still searching for survivors of a devastating 7.4 magnitude earthquake that rocked the western part of Colombia. The death toll is over 100 and is expected to keep climbing. Crews continue to search through collapsed buildings, including a hospital. The government has declared a national disaster. U.S. President Donald Trump had to get creative in order to leave the NATO summit in Turkey last month. The Washington Post says he needed to be hid away in a catering cart to leave because of an Iranian assassination threat against him. In a statement, the White House says there are many enemies of America targeting the president, and they're using every tool at their disposal to address those threats.

0: sports, the Jays opened their four-game series against the Red Sox with a 2-1 win. They play again tonight at 7:07. CHFI weather, sunny today with a high of 28. Tonight, clear and a low of 15. And on Wednesday, sunny with a slight chance of showers and a high of 24. Right now, it's 20 degrees.
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1: With Pooja and Gurdeep.
2: Okay, here it is. Gurdeep is off on vacation. He'll be back next week. 34% of people admit they've told this little white lie to a friend. What do you think it is? Let's go to Wes in Toronto.
3: Do you use your kids as an excuse because you just don't want to grow with them?
2: Okay, that I've done. I mean, doesn't everybody, isn't that a thing where you're allowed to use your kids as an excuse? Because for all the times that you didn't use them for an excuse, you probably could have.
3: Yeah, that's a get out of jail free card.
2: Yeah, I agree. It's a totally acceptable white lie, but not the right answer.
3: All right, have a great day.
2: You too, Wes. Ashley from Oshawa, do you have a guess to our nearly impossible question?
4: I do, and it sounds mean.
2: What is it?
4: Like, you're telling someone their baby is cute.
5: Their baby is cute?
2: Oh, no. Wow. Have you done that, Ashley?
4: No, I just don't say anything.
2: Right. You don't even, somebody shows you their baby, and you just go, oh, you have a baby.
4: Oh, it's here.
2: It's here, finally.
5: Oh, baby's here.
2: Wow. Okay, I am a firm believer that all babies are cute. I really believe that.
5: I've heard this where people are like, they say that babies are cute. I'm like, I've never seen a baby that's not cute.
2: Agreed. I think all babies are cute, but I can see how you might have to, like, maybe tell a white lie there. Ashley, not the right answer.
4: All right, ladies, have a good day.
2: You too. John from Mississauga, nice to hear from you. What's your guess?
6: Hi, Pooja. Hi, Steph.
2: Hi.
6: Hi. I think it's canceling on plans, saying that you have a headache.
2: Oh, okay. Oh, well, you know,
5: I get to do that all the time,
2: Steph,
5: unfortunately.
2: You always have migraines. Are you always telling the truth?
5: Yeah, I'm always telling the truth. I wish I wasn't telling the truth.
2: Well, you know, anybody who has a migraine gets to me. That's like, you
5: free
2: don't
5: pass.
2: Have to do anything.
5: Thank
2: free
5: you.
2: Pass, yes. Yeah. Good guess, but not the right answer.
6: Okay. Have a nice day, ladies.
2: You too. Lots of guesses on the text line at 981-981. Connie writing us saying that they like their job. 34% of people admit they told this little white lie to a friend that they like their job. Another guest here saying that the answer is liking something that your friend cooked.
5: Yeah, I've had to do that.
2: Yeah. We've all had to do that. Mm-hmm. Like, oh, it's so good.
5: Oh, it's delicious.
2: Do you want to take some home?
5: Do you have a napkin?
2: Or how about this one from Brian?

0: Ryan and Pickering, you already have plans when you don't.
1: Yeah, I think I've used that before.
0: These are all very good guesses. I think we have to narrow it down a little bit. We'll give you a little bit of a hint. 34% of people admit they've told this little white lie to a friend. And here's the hint.
1: Okay.
0: Most people do think they're good at it.
1: Yes, that's true.
0: Myself included.
1: Yeah.
0: And you do this every day. And you do this every day. I mean, I can't give it away, but you would
1: that's
0: know.
1: That's what I was going to say before, and I'm like, I can't get away, because if I say it, I will totally get away. So you're decent at it.
0: Most people think they're good at it, including myself.
1: You're not really good at it. You're like, okay at it.
0: I'm good at it. Most people think they're good at it, including myself, and you probably do it every day. 34% of people admit they told this white lie to a friend. Okay. There was an incident. We'll talk about it when we get the answer. If you think you know the answer, give us a call. 416-872-CHFI.

0: winner.
1: Are you kidding me?
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0: After winner.
5: This is
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2: What are we calling you for?
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2: Yes. To say good morning. Yes. This has been a great call. You have a great day. Thanks.
1: $1,000. Are you kidding me?
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9: With HY Traffic, I'm Eva Frajascados. On the East 401, east of Dixie, the transfer lane to the collector's right lane blocked with a stalled vehicle. West 401, approaching the 404 Express, looks like those issues have cleared away. Approaching 6 South, two left lanes are closed because of a collision. It's heavy going from west of Guelph Line and Toronto bound QEW on the downside of the Burlington Skyway. The two left lanes remain blocked with a collision. You're going to find emergency crews on the scene. It's quite jammed up from approaching Nikola Tesla. 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
9: Still looking for the answer to our nearly impossible question. 34% of people admit they've told this little white lie to a friend. And getting a text from Deborah, she actually put it into ChatGPT and gave me several answers. I'm 5 minutes away. I only had one drink. I'm not mad. I didn't see your message. I'm going to bed early tonight. I'll be there in 10 minutes.

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1: With Pooja and Gurdeep.
2: All right, here it is. 34% of people admit they've told this little white lie to a friend. We gave you a hint. Most people think they're good at it, including myself. And you probably do it every day. Matt from Bradford, what do you think it is?
3: Yeah, telling someone, like your buddy, that you like their spouse.
4: Oh, wow.
2: What? Matt? And are you still friends?
3: Maybe.
2: Wow.
3: Okay. Depending if they're listening.
2: Yeah, I mean, it's a good guess. Probably accurate. I feel like there's follow-up questions, but we don't have time, Matt.

0: not the right answer.
1: All right. Thanks, guys.
0: Thanks. Bye.
1: Okay, bye.
0: Veronica from Hamilton, do you have a guess to our nearly impossible question?
2: That you say you're fine.
0: Oh, I'm fine. I'm fine.
2: I'm fine.
0: I'm fine. I'm fine. Yep. Most of the time, I would say 98% of the time, we're lying.
3: Yeah.
0: It is a white lie that we often tell. Veronica, good guess, but not the right answer.
2: Thank you. Have a great day.
0: You too. Let's go to Brampton. Kaylee, what's your guess?
4: I think it's singing. I think it's I'm a really good singer. We're singing in the car.
3: Yeah, Pooja does think wait she's a really
0: minute,
3: good singer.
0: Wait a minute. Wait a minute. Okay. I know I'm not a good singer. I'm the one who says I'm tone deaf. But yes, I can see how people think they're good singers.
3: Yes.
0: Especially karaoke night.
3: Yes. Everyone thinks they're a good singer.
0: Yes. Kaylee, very good guess, but not the right answer.
4: All right. Thanks so much.
0: Okay. Bye.
4: Bye.
0: John from Brantford, what's your guess?
5: That they're a good driver.
0: You got it! John, how did you know that the answer, 34% of people admit they've told this little white lie to a friend, is that they say they're a good driver when they aren't?
5: Well, because everybody says that they're a good driver.
3: Yep.
0: Yep, that was our hint. But seriously, are you a good driver?
5: I'd like to think so. My wife doesn't think so, but I like to think so.
0: Okay. See, why doesn't your wife think so?
5: Well, I have a little bit of road rage sometimes.
0: Oh, minor detail.
3: Yeah.
0: I drive angry. It's fine. Yeah. Wow. And so, Steph, you were saying I'm decent? We've carpooled.
3: Listen, you're fine when I'm in the car with you.
0: I just take directions from you.
3: I know you're fine when I'm in the car. I've seen you when I'm outside of the car. Some of the maneuvers you pull. We won't talk about it on air.
0: Sometimes maybe a little speed a little bit.
3: Yeah, and
0: I shouldn't.
3: Do some weird things.
0: Yeah. I do like me a good U-turn.
3: You do.
0: John, got it right. Thank you so much for playing.
5: All right, thank you very much.
0: Have a good one.
5: You too.
0: A legal U-turn for the record. We got your cash call coming up for $1,000.

0: 20 degrees on our way to 28. Let's get a check on news with Eva Fragiscados.
1: Good morning. Five liberals, one big job. Their first debate of the leadership race. Navdeep Bains, Dylan Morando, Eric Lombardi, Stephanie Bowman, and Lee Fairclough all took the stage in Brampton, making their case for why they should lead the Ontario Liberal Party. The debate is the first of several leading up to the leadership vote in November. In BC, the mayor of Summerland was emotional as he warned the thousands who've been forced out of their homes throughout the Okanagan to brace themselves for what they will be returning to once an evacuation order is over. He also said the fire is still out of control, and the BC Wildfire Service says it's now more than 155 square kilometers in size. A magnitude 7.4 earthquake has rocked Western Colombia. It happened on Monday, and more than 100 people are dead and nearly 3,000 are listed as missing. Hundreds of buildings have been damaged or destroyed, and the country's president has declared a national disaster. In sports, the Jays opened their four-game series against the Red Sox with a 2-1 win. They play again tonight at 7:07. CHFI weather, sunny today with a high of 28. Tonight, clear and a low of 15. And on Wednesday, sunny with a slight chance of showers and a high of 24. Right now, it's 20 degrees.
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0: Will we get a pickup today? I will say that I was off yesterday, but I was listening because I wanted to see, will somebody pick up? Because I thought I was the problem.
4: It's not you.
0: It's not me.
4: It's not you.
0: It's nothing to do with me. But yes, they actually picked up. $5,000 was one. We are back to $1,000 now. Did you enter in a keyword yesterday? You had 12 chances from 8 a.m. to 8 p.m. If you did, we may be calling you from a private number, so take the call blockers off right now because it's a private number. And also just know you only have four rings to pick up.

0: answer the cash call.
1: It is time for the cash call. And we had a pickup yesterday. It was a $5,000 jackpot. So I'm glad that that's done. I don't know what was going on.
2: It was so stressful. I'm like, please pick up.
1: Yes. And so we got a pickup yesterday. Will we get a pickup today? $1,000. We've reset that for the cash call. If you entered in a keyword yesterday, it could be you. Let's make the call. You know the drill. Four rings to pick up. That's one.
3: Hello.
1: Hi, is that Heather?
3: Yes.
1: Hi, Heather. It's Poocher calling from CHFI. Do you know why I'm calling you?
3: No.
1: No.
3: Really?
1: This is the cash call. I'm calling you to tell you that you won $1,000.
3: What?
1: Heather, yesterday at 6:36 p.m., you texted Nature, and that's what just won you $1,000.
3: Are you kidding?
1: No, this is for real. Heather, wait, did you text in Nature at 6:36 p.m. yesterday?
3: Yes.
1: Okay, well, it won you $1,000. Are you just in shock right now?
3: Yes.
1: So I guess it's too soon to ask you what you would do with the money.
3: My trip.
1: Oh, you're going on a trip?
3: Yes.
1: Where?
3: Panama.
1: Oh, nice. You're going to put the money towards the trip.
3: Yes.
1: Ooh, someone's going to be ordering champagne.
3: Me.
1: Well, Heather, congratulations, and thank you so much for listening to the Pooja and Gurdeep Show and playing Cash Call.
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1: Don't forget, at 8 o'clock, we will have your keyword for you for Cash Call. Also, it's camping season, and some people just love a campfire. According to science, there's a reason for it. I'm going to tell you what that is in 10 minutes. Also, you probably heard this story. A toddler who refused to sit down on a Porter flight caused the entire flight to be canceled. We're going to weigh in the Daily Double coming up just after 7:30. And also, we have Ed Sheeran tickets. Oh, yes, he's coming to Toronto in August. And we are giving away a pair in the 8 o'clock hour. All you have to do is listen for an Ed Sheeran song. Again, that's in the 8 o'clock hour. I'll explain how it all works coming up.

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5: Back to school season is almost here, and our friends at Walmart want to help make it easier with a $500 Walmart gift card giveaway. 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
6: In the meantime, we're going to share some of the funniest stories we've received so far on our text line.
5: Yeah, Jake writing us saying, at school, my son's teacher asked the class to name something they would never eat. Everyone said things like bugs, dirt, and worms. My son says, my dad's cooking. The class went completely silent. Let's just say pickup that day was interesting when his dad showed up and he didn't know why everyone was staring at him. Aw, poor dad.
6: This one coming in from Diane. She says, in kindergarten, my son told his teacher that his water in his reusable one smelled like vodka.
5: Oh, dear.
6: Got a call from the school. My daughter was asked to fill in a form all about my mom for Mother's Day. For favorite drink, she wrote rum and coke. And for the record, there was no vodka. And I can't confirm not or deny that the rum and coke allegations.
5: Finally, we have a text here from Sean saying our teenage daughter told her classroom about us leaving her at home while we went to a water park on her birthday. In our defense, she took a nap by the front door and nobody saw her. We only realized when she called us crying at home and we pulled into the water park. Happy birthday.
6: Oh, no.
5: That's exactly what we're looking for. Keep them coming. All you got to do is send us a text, text SCHOOL plus your story to 981-981 and then listen on Friday because we could be calling you with the good news that you won

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5: With C5 traffic, I'm Eva Fradjuscatos. West 401 approaching Highway 6 South. Two left lanes are still blocked because of a collision. It really is quite heavy on that West 401 out of Durham region from Nielsen all the way through to about Bayview Express and Collectors. And then it jams up Guelph Line to those problems at Highway 6 South. If you're east on the Gardner Expressway approaching Spadina on the right shoulder, we've got a stalled vehicle. It's busy from the Humber Bridge. And southbound 427 still slow south of Derry to the 409. Ramp due to construction. Jumpstart helps kids across Canada access sport and play so more kids can get into the game. Learn more at jumpstart.canadiantire.ca.
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0: It's camping season. How do you feel about a campfire? Love them? Hate them? Well, there's something happening to your brain that you may not know about when you're sitting by a campfire. I'm going to tell you about it next. Yeah.

0: 7:18, 20 degrees, lots of sunshine in the forecast today. We don't have to worry about the rain. 28 is our high for today.
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0: It's camping season. Are you a camper?
3: No.
0: Nope. Why don't you take some time to think about it?
3: No, thank you. No. Unless it's in a cottage with running water. I know. I don't want to sound like I'm like, you know, too good for camping, but I don't like it.
0: You're a city girl. Like, I can glamp, but I'm not sure I can camp.
3: I'm from BC. Everyone's Mr. and Mrs. Nature out there. That's not me.
0: That's not you. No. Hey? But have you ever been in a situation and, you know, maybe it was at a cottage or whatever where you're around a campfire?
3: Yes. I love campfires.
0: Yes.
3: Love campfires.
0: Most people you ask about a campfire will agree that that is nice because you're around a campfire, you know, you hear the crackling of the fire. Usually there's
3: roasting
0: somebody.
3: Marshmallows.
0: Yes. Yeah. There's usually somebody with the guitar.
3: Yeah. And
0: or a banjo.
3: Harmonica. Yeah. One of those.
0: Someone decides to, like, you know, lead in song and then you all join in.
3: It's
0: and
3: a big kumbaya.
0: Yes. Mm-hmm. There's some storytelling that happens sometimes. There's a lot of laughs and you always walk away from the campfire feeling really good.
3: Yes.
0: And you're like, why do I feel so good? Now, sometimes I get a headache. I won't lie. Sometimes.
3: Yes.
0: Like sometimes that campfire smell gives me a headache.
3: I get the headache like after when you walk away and you're like, now I smell like a campfire.
0: Yes. Yeah. After. But in that moment, something
3: beautiful
0: is actually happening. And I guess there is some science behind that. It's not a coincidence that we all sort of feel good or feel closer to the people we were around the campfire
3: Gurdeep
0: with.
3: Would just say it's because I'm a pyro and I like fire.
0: That's probably what he
3: that's
0: would say.
3: That's just me though.
0: Yeah. And I know Gurdeep's done this with his friends and he always says his friends get together and they usually like rent a cottage or something.
3: Right. Okay.
0: And they'll do a campfire and they even like hired somebody once to come play guitar.
3: Guitar?
0: Yes.
3: Oh, I didn't know you could do that.
0: And he talks about how special it was.
3: He's so fancy.
0: Yeah. But it's not special just because for the sake of being special. It's special because it's science and something is happening to your brain.
3: Oh, no.
0: I know. I'm not going to explain it.
3: Legend has it.
0: I'm not a scientist. However, here is someone who is breaking down what is actually happening in our brains. Listen.
4: When you are sitting and looking at a fire, every single thing you see is completely random. There's no predictive element to it. So it forces your brain to accept the reality that it has no idea what is coming next and puts you in a highly neuro-responsive state so that you can have more open conversations, be a little bit more susceptible to new ideas, which is so why so many powerful friend-to-friend conversations happen around a campfire.
0: Okay.
3: You did not understand that.
0: I don't know that I don't even know that he's a scientist, but it sounded legit.
3: I think he sat around the campfire for too long is what happened.
0: He said something about a neuro-response state. Something that, you know, you're more open to conversations. And I do think there's something to it.
3: Because there's no shapes happening in there?
0: It confuses your brain. And so then your brain just goes, okay, let me just take it.
3: Like rest mode?
0: Maybe. Oh, okay. It goes into a neuro-responsive state, obviously.
3: Yeah.
0: According to that guy, who may or may not be a scientist. The point is, the next time you're around a campfire and you're enjoying it, you're feeling all the feelings.
3: Don't think about it like that. You don't need to think about the science part of it. Just enjoy it.
0: Just know that your brain is doing all the things that make it lovely.
3: Okay. Got it.

0: Just Gatto's.
1: Good morning. The five people who want to lead the Ontario Liberal Party squared off in their first debate last night. Lee Fairclough, Eric Lombardi, Navdeep Bains, Stephanie Bowman, and Dylan Morando all took the stage, sharing their visions for the party and criticized Doug Ford on issues like healthcare and the economy. The next leader will be announced November 21st. Canadians are paying a pretty penny for by-elections. According to Elections Canada, by-elections this year to replace departing members of parliament could cost taxpayers upwards of $24 million. Elections Canada says it typically costs more to hold by-elections in the GTA because of higher prices for facility rentals and advertising. Passengers on the Porter plane grounded by a child who refused to buckle up last week are unsure if the airline will compensate them for the cancellation. The Toronto-bound flight couldn't take off from Victoria due to the seatbelt standoff, and it was canceled. Porter apologized, and passengers were able to fly the next day, but the airline has not said whether they will be compensated. In sports, the Jays opened their four-game series against the Red Sox with a 2-1 win. They play again tonight at 7:07. CHFI weather, sunny today with a high of 28. Tonight, clear and a low of 15. And on Wednesday, sunny with a slight chance of showers and a high of 24. Right now, it's 20 degrees.

have you heard about the Porter flight that had to be canceled because of a toddler refusing to sit down? It has everyone talking. We're going to get into it in your Daily Double coming up.

0: 736, 20 degrees, 28 is the high for today. 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
2: with Pooja and Gurdeep.
0: Okay, we got two stories you need to know. I'm going to start with the one that everybody is talking about on Porter Airlines. Mm-hmm. They had a flight that had to be canceled because of a toddler that refused to sit in their seat and wear
3: their
0: seatbelt.
3: Where were you going, Pooja?
0: It wasn't me, I swear. I mean, people have so much to say about this. Lots of strong opinions. This actually happened on August 6th, so it was last Thursday. It was a flight from Victoria to Toronto, and it left the passengers stranded overnight, essentially. So both the flight attendants and the parents try to get this child to sit down and buckle up without success.
3: How old was the child, did they say?
0: They say it's a child, toddler age, who knows. And because of that, the flight could not take off. And because it was so late, by the time everyone deplaned, the runway had closed past midnight. So all the people on that flight, they couldn't get onto another flight to Toronto until the next morning at 10:49.
3: No.
0: And you just think about, like, how many people are inconvenienced because of what happened, and how many people, you know, you never know why somebody is getting on a flight. It could be that they're, you know, going to attend a funeral, right? It could be that they, you know, have work or something really
3: emergency,
0: important.
3: Whatever it is.
0: Who knows? Porter did apologize for the inconvenience, and everyone has an opinion on it. This is my worst nightmare. This is what I was afraid was going to happen with my children when we went to the Bahamas, is they're at that age where they don't listen.
3: Well, I know, but it didn't happen, so you don't need to stress out about that. You have traveled with your kids. You've had, like, other little things that bother you, but they've never gone to that extreme.
0: I had to go to extremes of what I told them would happen to them if they didn't listen.
3: It worked,
0: right?
3: And so you didn't inconvenience everyone else.
0: It worked. I went with, and I'm not proud of it, but I did what I had to do, which is I told them that if they didn't wear their seatbelt and sit in their seats, then the flight attendant would kick them off.
3: But, well, that's basically, you're not lying.
0: Not lying. But the part I left out is I said we wouldn't be kicked off with them, and they would be left alone with nobody to take care of them.
3: It's fine. Kevin was okay in Home Alone. It's all good.
0: And that was enough for them to listen. But I think this is what's happening. A lot of parents are weighing in saying, why didn't the parents just offer to leave to get off the flight?
3: That's what should have happened, because now you've inconvenienced everyone else.
0: Yes. And then I'm sure there's more to the story. We don't know, you know, what was happening with the child. Did the child have special needs? There's all these things that are, there's probably more to the story. I feel for everyone in the situation, but as a parent of toddlers, I mean, we grew up in a time where your parent just had to give you a look.
3: Yes, or pinch you under the arm. And you didn't say, why did you pinch me?
0: No.
3: That's what my kids did.
0: Yeah. Yes, and you just knew
3: you're in trouble,
0: had to listen.
3: Yeah.
0: And I mean, those days, like, we live in a gentle parenting age. Is that what this was? I'm not sure. But anyway, all that to say is, maybe you got to come up with some things.
3: Maybe
0: you're
3: gonna be like Pooja and tell them you're not coming. We're not coming to the vacation with us.
0: I don't recommend it, but it worked. Yeah. What do you have?
3: Okay. Well, this is a lovely story. I actually love this so much. It's about a dog and their toy. Okay.
0: Okay.
3: Every dog has a toy, and we know which one their favorite toy is because they bring it to us all the time.
0: Aww.
3: And you automatically think that they want to play fetch.
0: Wait, what is Coda's favorite toy?
3: Is his, he has a cow, a stuffed cow.
0: Okay.
3: And he loves his stuffed cow.
0: Stuffed cow.
3: Yes, he's had it since he was a baby. So he brings that all the time. And it's not because they want to play catch. They're saying there's more to this because dogs can't talk. Dogs don't own things like we do. They just have their toys and us. So they say when they come to the door, when you come back home and they're greeting you with that soggy tennis ball or the cow, whatever it is, they're actually giving you something of theirs. Because back in the day, they would go hunt and they'd bring home like a rabbit or a bird or whatever it was. Mm. But dogs don't do that anymore. So they're bringing you something. They're offering you something valuable to them.
0: Aww.
3: And it's instinctive too. They're wired to share things with the ones that they're bonded to. So they do this to kind of like say, I'm so happy you're home. Take something of mine. Oh. So they're saying don't automatically play toss with them and throw it down the hallway. Take it in your hands, look at it, give it back to them, pet them, like say thanks.
0: This is like them coming over and saying, I baked you a casserole.
3: Yes, that's exactly what
0: it is. Or a pie or something. It's like an offering of something
3: exactly.
0: They love.
3: Exactly. They can't speak. They can't tell you they love you or buy you things.
0: Right.
3: So next time your dog brings you his little toy or her little toy, don't automatically assume it's to play catch or toss.
0: I love that.
3: Isn't that adorable?
0: Yeah, and then also give me belly rubs.
3: Exactly.
0: When you're done. Yes.
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0: Okay, so I tried something on my way into work today. It was inspired by Gurdeep, who is off on vacation. But I think I'm doing it wrong.
3: Uh-oh.
0: You tell me. That's coming up.

0: 7:45, already sitting at 20 degrees. It feels like 22. There's a little bit of humidity. 28 will be your high for today with no rain.
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0: So Gurdeep is off for the rest of the week. He is on a well-deserved vacation, which is nice. I think it's a staycation. He's staying in town, but getting some downtime. And he mentioned something on the show, and he actually mentioned it with you while I was off, that he does this, like, breathing exercise every morning.
3: Yes, his gratitude breaths.
0: Yes.
3: Yes.
0: And I thought, wow, what a great idea. Like, basically what he does is he says on his drive in,
3: yeah,
0: he will think about all the things that he's grateful for, and he will, I guess, out loud start to, you know, breathe out as he's talking about what he's thankful for.
3: Yeah.
0: And I thought, well, that's so, what a great way to start your day.
3: Right.
0: Right. And so I'm like, I'm going to try it. So I tried it this morning.
3: Okay.
0: I think I'm doing it wrong. So I started with like a deep breath. I don't really know what I'm supposed to do. I need some clarity
3: from him.
0: But I took a deep breath. And then as I was like exhaling, I was like, grateful for my beautiful kids and my family and the beautiful life we have. And Paul. And as
3: I started yawning.
0: As I was saying the Paul part. So then I was like, oh, okay, that was funny. I was like, you know, I just got to him and then I started yawning. I was like, okay,
3: you're
0: that's
3: already
0: funny.
3: Bored.
0: Yes. Yeah. I'm like, no, let's try this again. So then I take another deep breath and then I'm like, I'm like so grateful for the health of my family and the continued good health of my parents. And then I'm like, what am I going to have for breakfast? Started to think about, did I remember to bring my lunch? What did I pack? Like my mind just started to wander. And then finally I'm like, I'm grateful for Steph and for Gurdeep and for Fishtifer. And then I was like, that's really hard to say. I wish we had like a little acronym or something that we could.
3: Wow.
0: So then I'm like, FSG. And like, that sounds like MSG. And then my mind just started wandering and going to all these other places. And I'm like, how does he do it? While driving?
3: Well, also, and that's what he said too. I remember he prefaced it with, I do this on my drive-in. I don't recommend it.
0: Yeah, I don't. Because I will tell you right now, my mind went to all the places other than what I was supposed to be doing, which was gratitude and all the things. Because, and I don't know, have you ever done like any meditating?
3: I tried, but I can't.
0: I can't.
3: I know, because my mind is all over the place and I really wish I could because I know that I need it.
0: Yes, I need it too, but inevitably I will go to the to-do list of all the things I need to do. I'm like, my mind wanders in places it's not supposed to.

0: supposed to.
1: Yeah.
0: Or I fall asleep.
1: Or you start yawning.
0: Or start yawning.
1: So then we should have started the break with this.
2: The Pooja and Gurdeep Show presents.
3: You're doing it wrong.
0: Yes. I don't know how
1: you
0: to breathe.
1: Are doing
0: and
1: it
0: be
1: wrong.
0: Grateful, apparently, at the same
1: wow.
0: time.
1: I don't know what the trick is, but I know it's that you are doing that wrong. Because I would also be doing it wrong, though, I feel. Because my brain starts wandering.
0: Yeah.
1: So I don't know what the fix is.
0: I don't know.
1: Maybe do it after you've had, like, breakfast or lunch. Maybe try after lunch.
0: Okay. I will do that. I will say I also made up a little song. I was like, you down with FSG? Yeah, you know me.
1: Oh, wow.
0: Yeah, we really got to work on it.

0: just a little taste of what you're going to get at the Ed Sheeran concert. Yes, he is coming to Toronto to the Rogers Centre on August 20th, 21st, and 22nd. And guess what? We are giving away tickets. Yes, every day this week, we have tickets for you. So coming up in the 8 o'clock hour, all you got to do is listen for an Ed Sheeran song. When you hear it, you're going to text Ed and your full name to 981981. You're going to text Ed and your full name to 981981. It's coming up in the 8 o'clock hour. And maybe you'll be seeing Ed Sheeran on August 20th, 21st, or 22nd at the Rogers Centre.
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0: The CHFI traffic, I'm Eva Fragiscados. On the eastbound side of the 401, you're still going to find ongoing delays east of Cambridge en route to east of 6 South, and then the collector ramp to the 404. Right lane closed for a collision. It's slow from Leslie and the collectors. East of Vic Park and the express, left lane closed for a collision, also causing delays. Eastbound Gardner, it's busy from approaching the 427 to east of Jamison. East 403, east of Wilson, we've got lanes closed off there because of a collision. And on the westbound 401, approaching Highway 6 South, two left lanes still closed off for a collision. West Gardner approaching Park on the right lane blocked off for a police investigation. 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
17: Just a reminder, we have Ed Sheeran tickets that we are giving away. 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
18: Good morning. The wildfires in BC continue to burn, devastating parts of the Okanagan. The mayor of Summerland is warning residents to brace themselves for what they'll be coming back to once they're allowed home. More than 21,000 people are still being ordered to stay away from their homes due to the fire which broke out on Friday. Crews are still searching for survivors of a devastating 7.4 magnitude earthquake that rocked the western part of Colombia. The death toll is over 100 and is expected to keep climbing. Crews continue to search through collapsed buildings, including a hospital. The government has declared a national disaster. U.S. President Donald Trump had to get creative in order to leave the NATO summit in Turkey.

0: last month. The Washington Post says he needed to be hid away in a catering cart to leave because of an Iranian assassination threat against him. In a statement, the White House says there are many enemies of America targeting the president, and they're using every tool at their disposal to address those threats. In sports, the Jays opened their four-game series against the Red Sox with a 2-1 win. They play again tonight at 7:07. CHFI weather, sunny today with a high of 28. Tonight, clear and a low of 15. And on Wednesday, sunny with a slight chance of showers and a high of 24. Right now, it's 20 degrees.
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3: Yeah, we made the cash call this morning at 7 o'clock, as we do every morning. And with the jackpot reset at $1,000, the question is, did we get a pickup? Listen. You know the drill, four rings to pick up. That's one.
4: Hello.
3: Hi, is that Heather?
4: Yes.
3: Hi, Heather. It's Pooja calling from CHFI. Do you know why I'm calling you?
4: No. Really? Oh, you. Who
3: the? This is the cash call. I'm calling you to tell you that you won $1,000.
4: Woo! What? Thank you so much.
3: Heather's still in denial of winning $1,000, but it's pretty simple. You have 12 chances to get in starting this hour. Every hour, we give you a different keyword. All you got to do is enter in the keyword, and you have 12 chances until 8 p.m. to do that. You may be getting the cash call tomorrow at 7 o'clock. We could be calling you for $1,000. All right, so I do want to hear from the men who are listening right now when it comes to shorts, men's shorts. Are you picky about them? Because I tried buying a pair for my husband, and I can't believe how difficult it was. We're going to get into it next.

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0: Okay, I need some help. I need some insight into what happens when men shop for shorts. And the reason I ask is because I was buying some shorts for my husband. In fact, I've tried to buy shorts for my husband over the 13 years that we've been together, and I've had no luck. I've never been able to buy him a pair of shorts that he wears.
3: Never?
0: Never. No.
3: Why? What's the problem?
0: The problem seems to be the length. Okay. Every time I buy him shorts, he says, no, too short, too short, too short. He wants it to
3: They're
0: hit
3: always
0: him.
3: Always too short?
0: Always too short. And I'm like,
3: what are you
0: buying
3: him?
0: I'm buying short shorts.
3: Yeah, apparently. What's happening?
0: He wears short shorts. No, I'm buying him shorts that are available at men's stores.
3: I know, so, but he's very tall.
0: True. So I've looked for, I go out of my way to look for longer shorts,
3: okay.
0: Right?
3: Which they're still too short?
0: They don't exist, first of all. It's very hard to find. So
3: I'm capris?
0: I'm tempted. And then when I get them to him, if it just hits, it's like right above the knee.
3: Yeah.
0: He's okay.
3: Okay.
0: But it can't be too much above the knee. And he's so particular about it. And I'm like, is this just a my husband thing? But then I talk to so many people and they all say, oh, no, no. I never attempt the shorts with my husband.
3: See, I always buy my boyfriend shorts. And they fit perfectly. They're like right above the knee.
0: Okay. But are they short?
3: No, they're right above the knee.
0: Just right above his knee. He's tall too.
3: He's tallish. He's like 5'10".
0: Okay. I and the same with swim shorts. We cannot. My husband's had the same swim shorts since
3: Speedos.
0: We met for 13 years.
3: Be European
0: because he can't find a pair of shorts.
3: So let me ask you something though. Does he own shorts?
0: Yeah.
3: Does he bought them himself?
0: He goes and buys his own.
3: So why?
0: But it's the same ones that he's had forever because you can't find them now.
3: So he hasn't bought new shorts?
0: No.
3: In how long?
0: 13 years.
3: Wow.
0: Yeah, I have not been able to buy him a new pair of shorts in 13 years. Now, I think jorts are back, right? They're like back in style. Now it's like
3: jorts.
0: The long shorts.

0: come past the
1: knee. Like jegging shorts or those like tight shirts?
0: I don't know. They're like jogger shorts.
1: Oh, okay, like jogging pants shorts.
0: But like it's very hard to find a pair of shorts that come past the knee.
1: I think you need to buy them capris.
0: Okay, Fishover, is there something to the length of the short? When you go to buy shorts, are you very picky about where it sits?
2: I am, but I don't fully understand like the inseam, like a 5-inch inseam, a 9-inch inseam.
0: Oh.
2: I'm not fully aware of what all that means until I buy it and I try it on. But I do like my shorts, you know, one to 3 inches above the knee. Above the knee.
0: Right. Above the knee. Do you find when you're shopping it's hard to find that because everything's short?
2: Well, short shorts? But that's what I'm looking for. I'm looking for things that are slightly
0: above the knee. But when you go to buy a pair of shorts, are they actually hitting you above the knee or are they going way higher than that? Because that's what I'm finding. I can't find them a pair of shorts that hit them at the knee or right above the knee.
2: Well, I don't know, Pooja, my legs are my best asset, so the more I can show off, the better. My legs are all I got.
1: But 1 to 3 inches above your knee is not that much. I think that's like a regular short.
0: I think so, too. But they're so hard to find. I don't think it's because he's unusually tall. I don't think that's what it is. I think, and this is
2: unusually
0: why...
2: Unusually tall.
1: Is he pulling them up too high?
0: No.
1: Because why are they not sitting properly on him? What's the problem?
0: Some of them he has to even wear lower just for it to hit him where he wants it to hit on the knee. So here's what I'm asking. This is what I want to know from the male listening audience. Is this just a Paul problem and a me problem?
1: I think so.
0: And where I'm shopping? Or is this genuinely a thing with men and shorts that it's hard to find shorts that hit you where you want them to hit you?
1: Okay. I don't know. I've never had this problem. I don't know if it's you or him that's the problem.
0: Well, chances are it's a me problem. But give us a call. 416-872-2434. 416-872-CHFI. 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
12: From the 680 News Traffic Center, I'm Eva Fragiscados. West 401 approaching 6 South. Two left lanes are still closed for a collision. It's jammed up from west of Highway 25. East 401, the collector ramp to the 404 right lane closed for a collision. And then east of Victoria Park in the Express, the right lane is also closed off for a collision. East 403, east of Wilson, we've got lanes blocked off through there because of a collision. And West Gardner approaching Park Lawn, the right lane is closed for police activity. 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

0: Ed Sheeran is coming to the Rogers Center August 20th, 21st, and 22nd. And we just played an Ed Sheeran song. 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We're calling our winner right now.
1: Hello.
0: Hi, Mary. It's Pooja from CHFI. Do you know why I'm calling you?
1: No, I don't.
0: I'm calling because you just entered in for Ed Sheeran tickets when he comes to Toronto on August 20th, 21st, and 22nd.
1: I can't believe it.
0: You just won yourself some tickets.
1: Yay! Woo! Woo! Thank you very much.
0: Mary, who are you going to bring with you?
1: Oh, I think I'll bring my favorite guy, my husband.
0: Oh, aww. Your favorite guy. So sweet. We'll have so much fun at the concert. And let us know about it. Text us and let us know how it went.
1: Thank you, Pooja.
0: And just a reminder, we are giving away tickets to see Ed Sheeran all week. So make sure you're listening. All you got to do is listen for an Ed Sheeran song on the Pooja and Gurdeep Show, and you could be going.
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0: All right, I was asking you about men's shorts and whether it's just me having trouble finding shorts for my tall husband.
3: Or if Paul's just too tall.
0: Or if he's too tall or what, like, is it just me or men's shorts just too short these days? Right. I can't find them long enough right above the knee. And wow, do you have a lot to say about it? So many texts agreeing with me saying it's very tough from our male listeners. We're going to get to some of your texts and calls next.

0: Time for a check on news. We're sitting at 21 degrees on our way to 28. Here's Eva Fragiscados.
1: Good morning. Five Liberals, one big job, their first debate of the leadership race. Navdeep Bains, Dylan Morando, Eric Lombardi, Stephanie Bowman, and Lee Fairclough all took the stage in Brampton, making their case for why they should lead the Ontario Liberal Party. The debate is the first of several leading up to the leadership vote in November. In BC, the mayor of Summerland was emotional as he warned the thousands who've been forced out of their homes throughout the Okanagan to brace themselves for what they will be returning to once an evacuation order is over. He also said the fire is still out of control, and the BC Wildfire Service says it's now more than 155 square kilometers in size. A magnitude 7.4 earthquake has rocked Western Colombia. It happened on Monday, and more than 100 people are dead and nearly 3,000 are listed as missing. Hundreds of buildings have been damaged or destroyed, and the country's president has declared a national disaster. In sports, the Jays opened their four-game series against the Red Sox with a 2-1 win. They play again tonight at 7:07. CHFI weather, sunny today with a high of 28. Tonight, clear and a low of 15. And on Wednesday, sunny with a slight chance of showers and a high of 24. Right now, it's 20 degrees.

0: Getting to all of your texts at 981-981. I was asking about men's shorts and why they're so hard to find, especially when I want them to hit my husband just above the knee. And for some reason, impossible. I can't find them anywhere. Dave saying, yes, most men's shorts are too short. Always one at knee. Board shorts seem to work. I don't buy often either. Okay, we're getting to more of your texts.
1: Buy pants. Just get them cut.
0: That's one solution.
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0: Then I have to sew.

0: 8:34, 21 degrees on our way to 28. Just a reminder that Gurdeep is off on vacation for the rest of the week. He'll be back next week. So that means Can't Beat Gurdeep will also return next week.
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0: Big thank you for all of your calls and texts about men's shorts. Because he wears short shorts.
2: Really, that's all you can find.
0: That's all I can find is short shorts. I've been looking for shorts for my husband. Which it's been like 13 years since he's bought a new pair of shorts.
2: And you're just bringing this up right now?
0: I'm just saying, why is it so hard? I found it very, every time
3: poor
0: I'm just.
3: Paul hasn't had new shorts in 13 years.
0: I will be looking for shorts and I cannot find shorts that hit him right above the knee, which is where he wants them to hit him. Every pair of shorts I have bought him, he's never worn because they're too short.
2: Right. And he is quite tall.
0: He is quite tall, but I don't think that's the problem. Mm-hmm. I think the problem is the shorts are too short.
2: Maybe
0: but
2: he's hiking them up too high, is it?
0: Well, I asked the male audience to weigh in and send us texts, and getting a bunch, even from women. Yvonne writing us saying, have his slightly worn long pants or jeans cut and hemmed at home, problem solved, which is what you're saying.
2: Yeah, and if you can't do it,
0: thank you.
2: Then go to a seamstress.
0: I'm glad you recognize the problem
2: you're
0: in
2: welcome.
0: That statement.
2: Mm-hmm.
0: I'm not going to be the one to do it. I can barely sew on a button. Someone else texting us here saying, Pooja, your husband needs hip-hop shorts.
2: Hip-hop shorts?
0: I kid you not, if you Google hip-hop shorts, they will be long enough. My husband has been wearing the same hip-hop jeans shorts for 16 years. They are very hard to find.
2: Wow.
0: I'm gonna do it.
2: Okay.
0: Let's take a call here. Ryan from Scarborough. Do you feel me on this?
4: Oh, I'm tall, so realistically, I go to the big tall stores, and my rules generally, if it doesn't go below the knee, it's not going to be comfortable.
0: Okay. And do you have trouble finding shorts that long?
4: Oh yeah.
0: It's hard to find, right?
4: Yeah. It's almost like it doesn't make sense because it's like the industry wants it, people want it, but it's like people in the industry don't seem to want to make them.
0: Why are they so short?
4: I don't know.
2: But when you go to the big and tall store, you're okay there. Like they have the proper length there.
4: Sometimes.
2: Sometimes.
4: Not always.
0: Okay.
4: Wow.
0: Thank you for affirming this for me because I was beginning to think there was something wrong with us. But
4: no,
0: it's the industry.
4: The best thing to do for a man is to go look for like a taller pair. Like say you're an average dude, go look for a tall pair at the big tall and they'll be long enough for you.
0: Okay. Good advice. Ryan agrees with me.
2: Wow.
0: See? Dave also agrees, says, yes, most men's shorts are too short. Mm. Always one at knee. Board shorts seem to work, but I don't buy often either. So it does seem to be something that's tough to find. Scott writing us saying, I'm seeing a lot of booty shorts out there for men.
2: Wow.
0: Both in stores and guys wearing them.
2: Okay.
0: I own shorts, so thankfully I don't need to buy any, but there's a lot of booty going on.
2: Well, maybe it's a new look for Paul.
0: I don't know. So, and then, you know, we're getting lots of texts of people just saying like, it really isn't that hard. And they are naming some brands. So thank you for all of those. Yeah. I will be Googling those brands for him.
2: There's one coming in here and a bunch of texts from the same person saying, shorts issue is a Pooja issue. She wants to look for 7 or 9 inch inseams for her man. And Fishtifer needs 5 inch or shorter inseam because you want them a little bit more above your knee.
0: Okay.
2: And by the way, jorts are in, but it references jean shorts, not long shorts.
0: Okay.
2: So that's what jorts are. And shorts should never be past the knee. Those are capris or culottes.
0: Wait, but I thought.

0: But the longer jorts are in. Anyway, okay, go on.
1: Those are, but they're jean shorts, as we were trying to figure out. So I guess those are not capris. Capris are considered ones past your knees, and those are also culottes. This is just some
0: friendly... I'm not buying him capris.
1: Why?
0: That's weird.
1: What? Capris like, are his.
0: Like, honey, I bought you some shorts. These are capris.
1: No, you can just tell him, I can't find you shorts, so you're wearing capris. Okay. These are your summer pants.
0: Sure.
1: And this is all friendly fashion advice from someone you know, Christian Dare.
0: Oh, Christian.
1: Yes,
0: okay.
1: He's a style expert.
0: Yes, we've seen him on BT. Thank you for weighing in and explaining jorts to us. But for now, I'm going to stick to those brands that
1: or
0: people send
1: shorts.
0: Us. Or hip-hop shorts, apparently.

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1: It's CHFI's Cash Call.
2: So this is where you enter in a keyword every hour, starting from this hour until 8 p.m. We give you a unique keyword, so you'll have a different one at 9, you'll have a different one at 10, and we keep going till 8 p.m. so that you have 12 chances to get in on the Cash Call, which we make every morning at 7 o'clock. We call you, and you could win $1,000. That's what's on the line. So the keyword for this hour is Robin.
3: Like Robin. The bird.
2: Yes.
3: Or Batman's sidekick. Or the singer Robin Thicke.

0: There you go.
1: Not Robin the girl because she's with a Y.
0: Okay.
1: It's R-O-B-I-N.
0: Thank you for
1: like
0: spelling
1: Robin
0: it.
1: Williams.
0: That's good.
1: Yes.
0: Okay. That's a lot of Robins.
1: I'm done though. I think I'm out.
0: So text Robin, R-O-B-I-N, and your full name to 981-981. Do it right now. You have until 9 o'clock for this hour for it to count. And then at 9 o'clock, we'll give you another keyword. Good luck.

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2: So today is National Sons and Daughters Day, and Steph and I actually both have a son and a daughter. We are blessed with both.
3: Yes, we are.
2: And I remember when Sia was born, I was waiting for Bodhi to be born, but we didn't know the gender at the time. And I thought, oh, you know, if it's two girls, great. Like, I have a sister. I grew up with a sister. I know girls.
3: Did you purposely not find out the gender?
2: I didn't want to know.
3: Me neither. I didn't want to know either.
2: I didn't want to know. Yeah. I was going to be happy. Obviously, you know, all children are blessings. So I was happy either way. But I know sisters because I have a sister.
3: Yes.
2: And I thought, oh, well, you know, I don't know about a boy.
3: I was the same way because I have a brother and a sister. And
2: right.
3: I wanted a sister for my daughter because I was like, it's so great having a sister.
2: Yes.
3: But then I loved hanging out with my brother. Like, I played all the games with my brother, right? So I was like, that's why I didn't care. But then I don't know why. I guess maybe because I have a

0: sister and not two brothers.
1: Right.
0: I was like, I need my daughter to have a like another sister.
1: Yeah.
0: But I never did. But I love that I have a boy and a girl.
1: And I will say the same is that someone has said to me, they're like, oh, just wait. You'll see the difference between having a boy and a girl. And I was like, no, I'm going to treat them the same. Yeah. I'm going to do the same thing. I'm going to make sure their room is gender neutral. Like, yeah. I'm not going to push anything yes. on them. There's yeah. no like princesses and, yeah. you know, and like sports and cart, like whatever they're going to be, they're going to be. And just, you know, of course, the way it goes is that he is such a boy.
0: Yeah.
1: She's such a girl in the very stereotypical way yes. of whatever that yeah. means. But having a boy is also very different. It's a different kind of love than having
0: totally
1: a girl.
0: Totally different.
1: And I appreciate both so much.
0: Yeah.
1: Even though your kids are teens,
0: yeah.
1: do you still have that appreciation for getting both?
0: I don't like either one of them right now. it's tough when they become teenagers, especially because I know Bodhi's the same as my son Ezio, is they're very affectionate.
1: Yes.
0: And that starts going away and it sucks.
1: No.
0: But apparently it returns later. I'm going to wait for that.
1: When?
0: But
1: when they're like 45?
0: I don't know. Maybe I heard someone was telling me like it's usually like in their mid 20s where they start realizing, okay, like I love my mom again.
1: Aww,
0: not that
1: okay.
0: they ever lose the love for you, but they start hanging out with their friends. They start liking, like they want to get into a relationship.
1: Yeah.
0: And so now it's weird to hug you and want to hang out with you all the time.
1: Oh no.
0: So my son just turned 14 yesterday and I've noticed it the last like probably like 8 months. My daughter was also more affectionate when she was little, but she was never as affectionate as my son is.
1: Right.
0: I find that now she will have like spurts of affection.
1: And you're just grateful for them.
0: And I'm like, just like, I just keep quiet. Because first I would like acknowledge it.
1: Yeah.
0: And then she'd back off. So
1: right.
0: I'm like, I'm just going to shut up now.
1: Yeah. Enjoy the hugs yeah. while you're getting
0: yeah.
1: them. We were watching The Three Little Pigs. And in the story, I guess the mom says to the three pigs, like, now it's time for you to leave the house. It's time aww. For you to go and make your own homes yeah. for yourself. This is the time. And Bodhi looks over at me. And he's like, Mama, he's like, am I going to have to leave? And I'm like, no.
0: Yeah.
1: Like, you can stay with Mama forever. And he's like, okay, I'm never leaving. I'm going to stay with you forever. I was like, yes, you are. And I know he's going to grow up and not, you know, that's not going to happen. But in the meantime.
0: Well, the way things are going and how expensive it is, they're probably going to be living with you forever.
1: Forever,
0: so
1: right?
0: So are my kids.
1: Yes.
0: Yeah.
1: And then Sia just last night, she said, Mama, she said, are you 100? And
0: uh-huh.
1: I was like, no, I'm 47.
0: You're
1: and
0: like,
1: she's
0: no,
1: like,
0: 99.
1: Yeah, right? She thinks I'm 100 for
0: yeah.
1: some reason. I was like, no, I'm 47. She's like, okay. She goes, when are you going to be 100? I said, well, I'm going to grow up and one day I'll be 100. She's like, but I don't want you to get old.
0: Aww.
1: And I'm like, oh, she's like, I want you to stay like this forever.
0: I used to say that to my parents too, because I was the youngest. I'm like, you guys are all going to get old before me.
1: Why?
0: My mom's like, that's not how it works, but it does, but relax.
1: I know the thoughts that go
0: yeah.
1: through their mind. Anyway, all that to say is that we appreciate our
0: yes.
1: sons and our daughters, and this is the day to
0: and
1: do
0: hug
1: it.
0: Them all the time.
1: Yes. And you're never leaving.

0: And that's a show. Gurdeep, of course, still off on vacation. He will be for the rest of the week. We'll see him next week. But we are excited because we have a couple of giveaways to tell you about, including this one from Walmart. You know, kids sometimes overshare. They tell things to their friends at school and their teachers that maybe, you know, they shouldn't be sharing. Well, if that has happened to you, it's time to spill and tell, and you can win a $500 Walmart gift card. All you got to do is text the keyword school plus your story. How did your kids share something that you wish they hadn't? Tell us that story to 981-981, and you could be in for that $500 Walmart gift card. Also, we just gave away Ed Sheeran tickets. We have a pair every day this week. All you got to do is be listening to the show. When you hear an Ed Sheeran song, you're going to text Ed and your full name to 981-981. So tomorrow, another fresh pair for you when he comes to the Rogers Center, August 20th, 21st, and 22nd. All right, enjoy the day. Lots of sunshine today. 28 is our high. Have a good one.
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11: With Stage 5 Traffic, I'm Eva Fragiscados. We've got ongoing issues on the West 401 approaching Highway 6 South. Two left lanes are still closed off for that collision. It's been there all morning long since about 6 this morning, and it's still causing quite the jam up. On the eastbound side of the QEW Gardner combination, lots of volume but no collisions. West 403 approaching King, left lane is blocked because of a collision. You'll find it slow from west of Waterdown, and it looks like we still have Langstaff east of Keele closed off because of construction.
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21 degrees in the city, getting up to 28 with nothing but sunshine. Good morning, I'm Sarah Bartok in for Michelle Butterly today. 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
2: 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You know the drill, four rings to pick up. That's one.

0: Hello.
1: Hi, is that Heather?
0: Yes.
1: Hi, Heather. It's Pooja calling from CHFI. Do you know why I'm calling you?
0: No. Really? 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
1: This is the cash call. 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
0: Woo! 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

Mainly sunny today with a high getting up to 28 degrees. Tonight, clear skies and 15. Chance of showers tomorrow back in the forecast with a high of 24. Right now, 21, feeling like 24. With Tina Turner, this is the best. 98.1 CHFI.

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2: Well, good morning. I'm Sarah in for Michelle Butterly. Welcome to the 10 o'clock hour. 23 degrees in the city. Hope you're enjoying your Tuesday.

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1: What?
0: Music on the way from Def Leppard this hour. We'll also hear from Madonna, Bon Jovi, and so much more. Right now, let's take a walk on some sunshine, shall we? Katrina and the Waves is on 98.1 CHFI.
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98.1 CHFI, I'm Sarah Bartok. Man, oh man, that was quite the rain we had yesterday, huh? The garden's got a good soaking, that's for sure, but I'll tell you what, they weren't the only one. And it lasted a lot longer than expected. How do I know this? Because I was in it. I was in it with no umbrella. I actually went to a local bookstore, got myself a couple of books, really excited, came out. It was just teeming, and I thought, what about my books? I got to protect the books. So I flipped my bag that I was holding upside down and I protected them that way. And I thought, well, I'll just wait it out. But then I realized I got to get to my car because I can't park there after 4 p.m. or otherwise I'm going to get towed. I'm like, what am I going to do? So I had no choice. I had to head straight to the car as fast as I could, but it didn't matter. I was absolutely soaked to the bone when I got to my car. But you know what? I couldn't help but laugh. It was just a funny moment. And I'll tell you what, the books were saved. That's the most important thing.

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2: 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D-U-C-K. 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

Ed Sheeran's got three shows in Toronto at the end of the month, and you could be at one of them, courtesy of 98.1 CHFI. Yes, Ed Sheeran live at the Rogers Centre. What you got to do is listen all this week to the Pooja and Gurdeep show, because when Pooja and Gurdeep play an Ed Sheeran song, you have to text the word Ed to 981981, and they could be calling you back to say you're off to the show to see Ed Sheeran live. So again, that's all this week in the morning show with Pooja and Gurdeep. When the Pooja and Gurdeep show plays an Ed Sheeran song, you text that word Ed to 981981. Michael Bublé now. 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

Morning, it's Sarah in for Michelle, and if you have to fill up the gas tank, you may want to do it as soon as possible. 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

We still love her. We still miss her. That's Whitney. And now she's a Barbie. Yes, the new Whitney Houston Barbie signature doll is out now, and it recreates her iconic look from the I Want to Dance with Somebody video. She's wearing a purple tank dress, drop earrings, colorful eye make, and that big curly hair. Remember that? And yes, she even comes with her own microphone stand. And there's more Whitney to celebrate. Her estate just released a brand new album on Friday. It's called Whitney. It's all number ones, all to celebrate what would have been Whitney's 63rd birthday. I'm Sarah in for Michelle with Katy Perry.

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2: 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On the way, Boyz II Men, Tate McRae, little Christina Aguilera in the mix as well. And right now, we're kicking off this noon hour with Madonna. It's Papa Don't Preach. And it's

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1: Your Toronto Blue Jays are in action tonight at the Rogers Centre. They're hosting the Boston Red Sox. Maybe you're off to the game. 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I'm good with one, thanks. One's enough. First pitch comes up tonight, 7:07. You can catch all of the action, of course, on Sportsnet. 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
2: 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All right, so this is valid only for the 12 o'clock hour. 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

1CHFI. I'm Sarah in for Michelle. And kids, they're adorable. They're hilarious. They have zero filter. Picture this. You're standing at school pickup smiling at your kid when the teacher walks over and says, "So, your child told me something today." Wait, what did they say? What did they say? What did your kid share at school that you really wish they hadn't? Have you had this experience before? I think all parents have. We want to hear about it. 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

fun song to sing at karaoke, isn't it? 98.1 CHFI. It's part of our no repeat guarantee, not playing the same song between 9 and 5. I'm Brooksie, and I got a really cute text at 981-981. I just want to say happy anniversary to Pete and Joelle, 25 years together. She texted in and says, Pete is the best husband in the world, and I'm so lucky I found him 36 years ago, but today is our 25th wedding anniversary. Congrats, guys. They're coming down from Barrie to enjoy the Blue Jays game tonight and Looney Dog night. And Joelle went on to say that she actually just retired in June. She was a

kindergarten teacher for 37 years. All those kids she taught. Now, with kindergarten teachers, I wonder if they could guess what each kid would be when they grew up. Like, can you predict that at all when they're that young? Like, do you see a child who loves to build things and do you think, okay, that one's going to end up being a contractor and building houses or maybe an architect or something like that? Like, I wonder if my kindergarten teacher ever thought, yeah, she's going to be in radio. I wonder, because here I am now. This is 98.1 CHFI. 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

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So make sure you pick up. Good luck.

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0: 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I had some help on 98.1 CHFI. I'm Brooksy, and I'm not sure I want help from Ed Sheeran in the kitchen. So his friend, Courtney Cox, posted a video of the two of them in the kitchen, and he's trying to pour these noodles in a bowl to warm up, and he pours them all over the counter.
1: Oh, dear Lord.
2: So sorry.
1: Are you really that clumsy? Oh, my God. Ed?
2: I'm so sorry. Apparently someone had a cleaning product.
1: No, I will clean it. No, go from there to the trash.
0: He is dropping noodles everywhere. Eventually, she just kicks him out of the kitchen and starts to clean up. But she captioned this video saying, it's like he actually hasn't seen the show, referring to Friends, where she played Monica Geller, who was a clean freak. And Courtney Cox in real life has the same characteristic as Monica, and they like things clean. So Ed Sheeran might not be the smoothest in the kitchen, but he is fantastic on stage. And you could be seeing Ed Sheeran this month at the Rogers Center. So to win tickets, listen to the Pooja and Gurdeep show all this week. They're going to be playing Ed Sheeran songs. And when you hear them, text the word Ed to 981-981 for your chance to win Ed Sheeran tickets. Good luck. 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
2: 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They're supposed to be going up another 6 cents at midnight. 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

Molly Ringwald starred in iconic 80s movies like The Breakfast Club and Pretty in Pink, but she turned down a massive movie from 1990. What she regrets turning down, coming up on 98.1 CHFI.

Phil Medley, Jennifer Warnes, I've Had the Time of My Life from 1987's Dirty Dancing movie on 98.1 CHFI. I'm Brooksy, and Dirty Dancing was one of the biggest movies from the 80s, right, that we still love to watch today. Molly Ringwald was in some of the biggest, most iconic movie of the 80s, like The Breakfast Club and Pretty in Pink. But she was just in this interview where she's talking about a movie that she turned down and she regrets not taking the part. The movie was Ghost. And she says, if I would have taken that movie, that would have changed the entire trajectory of my career. Now, after Molly turned that down, we know that the role ended up going to Demi Moore, which launched her career. But it's always interesting to hear movies and what actors were first considered for roles. And you try to imagine them in that role. And for this one, it's hard to do, isn't it? All right, coming up, I have your next keyword to get tomorrow morning's cash call and win $1,000. Plus more Toronto's Perfect Music Mix. 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Here's Pink and Nate Roos.

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3: 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As in, did you ever play that game, Fox and the Hare in the Snow, where you made that big wheel shape and you chased each other around? Fox. F-O-X. 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And then tomorrow morning, make sure if your phone rings at 7 o'clock, you pick it up. You have to pick up the cash call to win the cash. Good luck.

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It's so easy to fall in love on 98.1 CHFI. We're playing your favorites because we have our no repeat guarantee. Not repeating the same song between 9 and 5 to give you lots of your favorite music throughout the day. I'm Brixie, and tell me what's for dinner tonight. We are going to help each other out with dinner ideas. This is what's for dinner for me tonight. It's a, kind of a leftover pizza, as in I'm taking leftovers and making a pizza out of it. So I love to get pitas as a crust, easy crust, ready to go. I've got some tomato sauce I'll put on it with some feta cheese. And then we had barbecued some chicken and peppers. I've got that leftover. So I'm going to chop those up, throw those on top, and add some olives and artichokes. And I'm going to throw that in the oven, and that's going to be my dinner. It's a different way to use up the leftovers, and I get my own little personal pizza. So what is for your dinner tonight? We're helping each other out with ideas. Text me at 981-981. 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

families for dinner. Michael is planning on barbecuing up some chicken sausages with spinach and feta. It's a great evening to barbecue. Right now in Toronto, we're at 28 degrees. You are

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0: 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I mean, you need to have great music on when you're in the kitchen, right? Yeah. Tell me, what is for dinner tonight? We're swapping ideas to help each other out. John texted in at 981-981 doing some lamb with potatoes and sugar snap peas. Shalu will be getting into some banana chocolate chip muffins and lentil bread that was baked this morning. Oh, fresh baked goods are so superior, aren't they? Jenilyn is making chili. Going to throw in red kidney beans, bell peppers, celery, carrots with a hint of jalapenos. Yummy. Chili is great for two reasons. First of all, you throw everything in one big pot and let it simmer. Second, you make a bunch of it and freeze it for meals later. It's great. Linda will be making her own fresh basil pesto with ricotta cheese, putting that on some spiral noodles, and then, of course, finishing that with Romana cheese sprinkled on top. Michelle sent me a picture of what she's having. It's grilled fish with bok choy. And I love that you guys are also sharing how you season things. She's seasoning this with some cilantro, green onions, and thyme with some Old Bay seasoning for flavor and spice. Caitlin, what's on your menu tonight?
1: Tonight we're doing a spiced pork tenderloin, rice, and peas.
0: Okay, so spiced pork tenderloin.

0: Tenderloin. 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
1: No, we spice it up ourselves. 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
0: Oh, that sounds delicious. And are you going to make enough to have leftovers?
1: Absolutely.
0: See, I love dinners like that. Isn't that? That's easy to come together. It's going to be delicious. And you've got it again for tomorrow. Wonderful.
1: Yeah, absolutely.
0: Thanks, Caitlin. And thanks to everyone who texted in your ideas. It really helps because sometimes you get stuck and you just can't think of something to make, or you want to switch things up. Hopefully, those ideas will help you out. 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
2: 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S-N-A-K-E. 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

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Playing your favorites throughout our no repeat guarantee. Not playing the same song between 9 and 5 for you. I'm Brooksy. Hopefully the Jays will be getting another win tonight. It is Looney Dog night, so lots of fans going down to fill their bellies with Looney Dogs. Listen, we've got some things for you to win coming up this afternoon. Of course, Greg Burns is coming in. He'll have more keywords for you to get that cash call tomorrow morning and win $1,000. 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
2: Hella Hansen won her share this morning. 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Right now, let's continue this afternoon live across Toronto. 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

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It's 30 years ago this summer since we first heard this song. If you wanna be my lover. We thought that might mean there's a Spice Girls reunion. Sadly not. Mel C is coming to Toronto next month to do some solo stuff. And it is a shame. I would like to see another Spice Girls reunion. I caught them briefly in 2019. You know when a band gets back together and it's a real generational thing? That pre-concert buzz when it's a band that really takes the entire gig back to their youth or back to a time in their past. And if you want to see what that atmosphere is like, check out Scotiabank Arena tonight. Night 3 of Rush. I was going past the arena on Sunday night with the Rush fans. Obviously, a homecoming gig for Rush tonight in Toronto. Keep you up to date with everything happening on the roads and TTC if you're heading to Scotiabank Arena. And it will be busy because the Jays also at home tonight taking on the Sox. All right, here comes, talking Toronto homegrown, The Weeknd.

It's 98.1 CHFI. Now looks confirmed that part two of the Michael Jackson biopic coming our way, 2028. Talking long-awaited film franchises, though, by the way, Amy Pascal, the James Bond producer, confirming that we will find out who will play the new James Bond end of this year. By the end of 2026, she says we will know, and she says they are being really, really methodical in casting the new Bond. Yeah, we know that. It's been going on forever. They're not going to be able to win, though. You can't win when you're casting Bond. Whoever they pick, he's going to be too young, he's going to be too old, he'll have the wrong ears. It'll be something, won't it? All right, here's a lovely song in the sunshine this afternoon. Celine Dion.

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13: With your CHFI traffic, I'm Carrie Pronskis. A major backup on the eastbound 403 from approaching Highway 6 North to approaching the QEW in Burlington. That's where the three left lanes are blocked because of a collision, so you're just getting by using the right lane. And watch out for a stalled vehicle northbound on the 400 just before Finch. It's blocking the left lane.

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That's a great summer tune. 98.1 CHFI. It's Greg Burns here. Do you know what? I mentioned right back at the start of summer that I just started watching a new show for the first time. But it's a show you'll know. But in the UK, Chicago Fire isn't really that well known. So when I started watching Chicago Fire on City TV, I had no idea that what I was watching was a TV show from 2011. That's when it started. And I had no idea it was still going on. So I had no idea how many episodes there were. So the other night, I realised that since May, I have watched 7 years worth of Chicago Fire. That's what I've been doing all summer. That's a lot of episodes where you think they're going to have a quiet shift in the firehouse, but then there's a warehouse, there's a bus, there's a gas main, and then, of course, most weeks,

a member of the fire crew's immediate family somehow involved in the fire as well, which is amazing considering Chicago is the third most populated city in the US. And if it's not an immediate member of their family, it's a love interest that they've met within the last couple of episodes. I've got to get up to speed. The new season starts City TV October 7th.

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2: With your CHFI traffic, I'm Carrie Prunskis. Eastbound on the 401, just before Meadowvale in the Express, two right lanes are blocked, and this is due to a collision. So it's extremely slow making your way through Scarborough on the eastbound 401. And the eastbound 403 is jammed from Aberdeen to approaching the QEW in Burlington. That's where the three left lanes are blocked. Another collision there. 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

98.1 CHFI. 14 years since Ed Sheeran first played Toronto. First time he was here, he was supporting Snow Patrol. And then later in 2012, he did his first solo show. He's playing to Echo Beach. Now, of course, all stadiums, isn't it? He's going to be here a week on Thursday playing Rogers Centre, again playing the Rogers Centre. I remember the first time I went to see Ed Sheeran do a stadium. I couldn't picture it. I just couldn't imagine how that would work. How could one guy and his guitar and loop pedals, how can that be a stadium show? But it's unbelievable to watch. So much so that I imagine when Ed Sheeran first started playing stadiums, I bet some people were worried. I bet the other guys in Coldplay were thinking, I hope Chris doesn't see this. He could save him a few wages. If you want to see, if you've never seen Ed Sheeran do a stadium, then you could be going as our guest to Rogers Centre next week. Pooja and Kadeep have more chances to win tickets tomorrow morning. Do not miss the chance to see Ed back in town. All right, let's get All For One from the 90s on after Sean Desmond at CHFI.

98.1 CHFI. Mark Zuckerberg goes viral today as the Facebook founder has been photographed sparring with the UFC champion on a floating platform on Lake Tahoe. Of course, yeah, why not? I mean, that's a billionaire midlife crisis for you, isn't it? I know plenty of people that get to their 40s and take up, like, box fit or something. That's all right. You don't take on one of the best fighters in the world on a lake for some reason. Somebody needs to say to him, just take up paddle or something, Mark. That's what Although, if he did that, he'd probably want to play Novak Djokovic. Let's get a Wimbledon champion. We'll do it by a volcano. Why not? All right, busy one in town tonight. Rush at the arena.

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5: With your CHFI traffic, I'm Carrie Pronskis. Extensive delays on the eastbound 401 because of a collision approaching Meadowvale. It's in the express blocking the two right lanes, and traffic is backed up all the way from the 410, both express and collectors. Westbound on the 403 west of Mavis, the right lane and the ramp lane are blocked. Another collision there, so it's a tough drive on the westbound 403 getting through Mississauga.

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0: Here it comes, your next chance to take some money on the Cash Call tomorrow morning, 7 a.m. Another $1,000 could be given away. $10,000 will definitely go September 1st. We'll get you in both drawers if you text this hour's keyword, Otter. 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O-T-T-E-R. 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O-T-T-E-R. 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Hello.

Hug, Rihanna's Umbrella, and the song that started it all from Britney coming up. Still a lovely night tonight, 25 at the moment. Sunsets tonight, 8:27. A little bit cloudy, some sun. Tomorrow, not quite as warm as today, but still nice at 26. We still have, of course, so much of summer to go. Why don't we today give you another chance to win yourself a $500 Shoppers Drug Mart gift card? 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
5: With your CHFI traffic, I'm Carrie Prunskis. Traffic alert, the westbound 403 is closed in Mississauga. All lanes shut down on the westbound 403 from Mavis to Erin Mills. This is for a collision investigation. And there's a problem on the westbound QEW at Walker's Line. Right lane is blocked with a stalled vehicle. There's no shortcut for saving time, but saving money is simple. 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
2: Another lovely summer's evening. We're live across Toronto. And another keyword coming this hour. Another cash call tomorrow morning, 7 a.m. And another 10 grand September 1st. You're in the draw for both right now. What a lovely song from Sam Smith. Here comes Stay With Me.
3: 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I'm

0: CHFO. One of the many celeb summer weddings so far, Dua Lipa coming up, and the song she did with her wedding singer, Elton John, on the way.
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0: good evening. How are you tonight? It's 98.1 CHFI. It's Greg Burns here. Hello.
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0: Is that Karen?
2: Oh my gosh, it is!
0: Hello, Karen. How are you tonight?
2: I'm wonderful. I never realized how happy I'd be to hear your accent.
0: Well, it's lovely to speak to you. What have you been up to today? What do you do, Karen?
2: I'm actually just running some errands before I'll go on holidays next week to the cottage.
0: Oh, this is good timing. How many of you going away?
2: We actually have a bunch of family, so there's about 12 of us.
0: This is timing in the extreme. You're doing errands for a family vacation on the night shoppers have their family and friends event, and the nights I'm giving you a card to go into shoppers, which we're loading up with $500.
2: Oh, that is incredible, because I have to make all the dinners, so this is amazing.
0: Is this going to be a nice, relaxing trip to the cottage, or I have a feeling this is going to be quite, I can tell already, this is going to be quite a chaotic trip to the cottage, isn't it?
2: It's a little bit chaotic, but it's so worth every moment. Honestly, I'm blessed to be busy, I say.
0: Is this an annual trip?
2: It is, yes. My daughter and my dad celebrate their birthday together on August 20th.
0: Lovely. What will you be doing for that at the cottage?
2: It's just friends, family come over, other friends and family come over, and it's literally a barbecue, go swimming, whatever. It's just enjoy the outdoors.
0: Yeah, love it. Well, whatever you need to bring from shoppers, it's yours for $500, just in time for that trip. Love it.
2: Fantastic. Thank you so much, CHFI.
0: Karen, it's a pleasure. And of course, this is all for the 80s and 90s battle. Just intro,
2: yes.
0: That winning song tonight.
2: Oh, Tears for Fears, absolutely my favourite.
0: So good. Everybody Wants to Rule the World is coming up. Have a great family trip. Enjoy family and friends event with shoppers. And I don't think I need to say this. Enjoy having $500 to spend in there as well.
2: Absolutely. Thank you so much.
0: And there'll be another chance to win one of those tomorrow night with shoppers and 98.1 CHFI.

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7: With your CHFI traffic, I'm Carrie Pronskis. Big problems on the westbound 403 in Mississauga. There's a full closure from Mavis to Erin Mills. This is for a collision investigation. So westbound 403 is jammed solid from approaching Eglinton in the collectors to Mavis. That's where you're forced off the highway and you can rejoin at Erin Mills.

98.1 CHFI. Today has been Tuesday, August 11th. The day Harry and Meghan have found out that their first big screen production has not done well at American cinemas. They were the executive producers on Cookie Queens, which is a documentary about Girl Scouts. This opened at 446 US cinemas. It's been beaten at US cinemas by Cat Video Fest 2026, which is a compilation of internet cat videos. I mean, there's a lot to unpack here. Why is any of this going on cinema screens in America? Who did they think was going to go and watch it? Don't get me wrong, there is part of me thinking, I do like a good cat video, to be honest. And if there was a chance to watch cats being scared of cucumbers on IMAX, I possibly would be interested. I just didn't know we were in that.

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0: First, here's your penultimate Cash Call keyword of today. Could be worth $1,000 tomorrow morning. Somebody's going to win $10,000 September 1st. And remember, if you've won before, you can win again. Enter as many times as you like. The more texts you send, the bigger your chance of winning. This hour's keyword, Cub. C-U-B. You're texting Cub. C-U-B. And your name to 981981. Once again, this hour's keyword is Cub. C-U-B. And your name to 981981. Then make sure you're standing by 7 a.m. tomorrow morning for that cash call with Pooja and Kadeep. 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
1: A little bit cloudy, but still lovely and warm. 26 currently in downtown, where we have a busy one tonight. Rush, their third hometown gig at Scotiabank Arena. Jay's also home. 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
1: So something pretty scary happened to me this morning, but not to worry, it ended up being okay. You know, it's 4 o'clock in the morning. There's not usually a whole lot of activity happening on my street.
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0: watch somebody like move towards something they shouldn't be. You're like, why?
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0: Run.
1: You're gonna die.
0: Yeah. So I decided to go like peek through the frosted glass, and then all of a sudden there is a man on my porch, and I screamed. I was like, bah! And then he was like, bah! So I was like, bah!
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1: bah! This is through the door?
0: Through the door. 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
33: With CHFI traffic, I'm Justin Pierce. This report is brought to you by the City of Toronto. Westbound on the 403, all lanes are closed from Mavis to Erin Mills. It's all for an ongoing

0: Going collision investigation. Emergency crews are on the scene. This one is causing a slowdown on the approach to Eglinton in the collectors. Volume delays northbound on the 427 from north of the 409 to north of Darien Rexdale. Keep people and pets safer. Always keep your dog on a leash in public. 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
2: It feels good just hearing that you have a chance to win your share of $100,000. 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I'm Adele, and I can help you get there. Coming up inside the Feel Good 80s and 90s show, I will hook you up with CHFI's unique keyword. Now, once you hear that, you have to text the word to 981981, and you will automatically be entered into two draws tomorrow morning at 7 a.m. with Pooja and Gurdeep. And at the beginning of September, you could win $10,000. Like, maybe you need a new couch or some new furniture. That could do it. Or maybe you just want to get rid of all your bills. Yeah, that would be a dream too. Good luck. 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
0: What's up, Toronto? I'm Adele. And Jennifer, I did get your DM on Instagram, Adele Radio. I would love to hook you up with some Casey and JoJo. All My Life is coming up this hour. We'll also hear from Richard Marx, some Inner Circle. But first, let's slow it down, taking you back to 1994. All for One, I can